0: Sydney's Nova 96.9 morning. This is Arid Rich. Showers across a Tuesday. Top of 18 in the city today. Expect the same in the west. I will make you a winner inside the next 15 minutes. You see Olivia Rodrigo live in sunny Florida. Also coming up, the remix from Josh Fawaz of Madonna's Like a Prayer. It's like he's throwing a fresh coat of paint on it. It's got a new beat. It sounds so good. That is coming up for you in minutes.
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0: I'm a fan of these remixes. 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He's an Aussie. That one's called Like a Prayer here at Nova.
1: Hey, it's Olivia Rodrigo.
2: 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You and a mate. Orlando, Florida.
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0: Let's get these phones open, 13, 24, 10, so you can win a trip of a lifetime. Hey, Lara.
3: I want to see Olivia Rodrigo in Florida.
0: Well, I'm popping you on standby to win.
3: Amazing. We're on standby, girls. Woohoo!
0: Hi, Sue. You're on standby as well.
4: Thank you so much.
0: What can I do for you, Jack?
5: Olivia Rodrigo in Florida.
0: Are you a big Olivia Rodrigo fan, bud?
5: Yeah, one of the biggest,
0: I'd say. One of the biggest? What makes you the biggest?
5: I've just been around since the old days. I've always been watching her.
0: So when you go through a breakup, you're pumping driver's license too? That was you?
5: Of course.
0: Yeah.
5: Of course. Just hits all the feels.
0: Hits all the feels. I get it, man. You're on standby to see Olivia Rodrigo live in Florida.
2: Olivia Rodrigo's new album, You Seem Pretty Sad for a Girl So In Love, is out now and available everywhere.
0: Yeah, just note quietly, I actually really liked Driver's License. Like, really liked it. One of her best songs. Your chance to see Olivia Rodrigo live in Florida coming up again at 11. Have 13, 24, 10 ready to go. On the other side of this, let's get your favourite fresh hits and throwbacks on. Katy Perry, you almost won't recognise her in her newie. It's called Watch It Burn. Plays next.
2: Ricky Lee and Tim.
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0: Harry Styles plays on Nova, or should I say Guinness World Record holder Harry Styles, taking out the longest single Wembley residency as a musician, doing 12 shows in London's Wembley Stadium. Not a bad effort. I cannot wait for Mr. Styles to be here in Australia at the end of the year. Next, I'll send you to Florida. You can be a winner with Olivia Rodrigo in minutes, plus the newly married Taylor Swift. Stay there.
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25: 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Good news and bad news in the Blue Mountains. The good news is that at Blackheath, a truck crash from earlier this morning has been cleared and all lanes are back open on the Great Western Highway. The bad news is at Mount Victoria, the Great Western Highway remains closed. It's likely to be closed for about another year. The diversion through Bell adds about 30 minutes to the trip. The M4 suite, though, 20 minutes now from Mulgoa Road to Church Street eastbound. Whether you're moving, decluttering your home or office, or heading overseas, let Storage King help you start your new chapter. 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Showers, 18 in the city, 17 in the west. Right now it's 14 degrees on Sydney's Nova 96.9.
23: 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Across Sydney, this is Aaron Rich.
0: Nova! Let's go! Happy Tuesday morning. Hope you're well. I am playing your favourite fresh hits and throwbacks. Coming up, Ed Sheeran, who's copping a bit of heat online for something he did at an event over the weekend. What is it? I'll tell you when I play him inside the next 10 minutes. Got a massive throwback on the way as well from David Guetta. First, Newly Married, Taylor.

0: Nova 96.9 Sydney. You got some showers across your city today with a top of 18. Same in the west. This is Aaron Rich. Ready to send you to sunny Florida, though, to see Olivia Rodrigo when I play her freshie stupid song. How do I say it? The Australian way?
1: Maybe I should start saying it the Australian way with you guys. Stupid song. How was that?
0: Thank you. Very good, Olivia. Stupid song is her fresh hit. That is coming up in a few minutes. When you hear it, get on the phone to see her in Florida. 13, 24, 10.
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0: fresh hits, throwbacks. Oh, gosh, how good. Live your life. T.I. Rihanna here at Nova. This is Aaron Rich. Coming up to midday already. Can you believe it? We are flying through your Tuesday at work. Next, Sienna Spyro. Get used to hearing her name. Absolute superstar in the making. Material lover, next. Kids.
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3: 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Always follow the directions for use. And Pimble, a breakdown on the Pacific Highway. It's in Lane 3 southbound, just past Telegraph Road. In Mascot, an overheight truck. General Holmes Drive approaching the airport tunnel. Northbound is affected there. And at Miller, some traffic lights are blacked out on Hoxton Park Road at Banks Road. That's affecting all directions. 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Showers today, tops of 18 in the city, 17 in the west. Right now it's 15 degrees on Sydney's Nova 96.9.
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27: Good afternoon, I'm Heidi Tiltons. Police have arrested a protester who scaled Melbourne's Bolte Bridge to spray his trademark Pam the Bird mural. The man took to social media throughout the eight-hour standoff, demanding a sandwich and a glass of milk and an end to government taxes.
28: I'm not coming down until they lower the taxes. F***ing sick of paying that.
27: Liberal leader Angus Taylor says China's long-range missile test in the South Pacific is proof Australia needs to up its defence spending. Beijing insists the activity was part of a routine training exercise, but Mr. Taylor says it was an unwelcome act of provocation and intimidation.
29: Weakness is provocative, and it's absolutely crucial that we get our defence spend up to 3% of GDP, that the spending is in the right places, that we're building the agility, we're building the drone capability, the missile capability in this country to have that strength along with our allies.
27: Meantime, the PM's touched down in the Solomon Islands as he continues his diplomatic push in the Pacific. Anthony Albanese due to meet with his Solomon's counterpart to begin negotiations on a new security treaty. The Aussie share market could get a major boost from falling housing prices. New research shows local stocks usually rise during property downturns as investors search for better returns. Former Maroons star Jai Arrow has married his longtime partner in an intimate ceremony in Sydney with their daughter. The marriage comes just months after Arrow revealed his motor neuron diagnosis. And in sport, Aussie Alex de Minaur will take a break from tennis, confirming he's been left doubting himself after a fourth round exit at Wimbledon. And you're up to date on Nova.
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19: is Aaron Rich.
33: Time. Oh, finally, we get a bit of a break, right? Tools down. Well, actually, not for me. I still got to spin your favourite fresh hits and throwbacks non-stop. Speaking of throwbacks, the Veronicas. I've got a huge throwback from them playing inside the next 10 minutes. Let's start with the very talented Sienna Spyro. This one's Material Lover.

0: This is Nova, Tuesday afternoon with Aaron Rich playing your fresh hits and throwbacks after writing about love for the last couple of decades. Finally tying the knot at Madison Square Garden over the weekend, Taylor Swift and Travis Kelce. There is a rumor that a video will be released. I'm waiting patiently for that. I knew it. I knew you from Taylor. Let's give that a spin for you in the side the next 10 minutes.
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0: just married, Mrs. Taylor. I knew it, I knew you. Nova, tying the knot at the weekend with Travis Kelce live from Madison Square Garden. From all reports, it looked amazing. Apparently, there's a video on the way. I hope so. Nova, hello.
1: I've just run to see if I can get into the competition for the Olivia Rodrigo tickets in Florida.
2: See Olivia Rodrigo.
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0: I got the phones open at 1 o'clock for you to see Olivia Rodrigo live in Florida. And next, music from KO and John. Turn the lights off. Let's go. Nova.
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I said

0: Tuesday afternoon with Aaron Rich. Thanks so much for having us on, and get ready to be a winner before 1:30. The phones will be open so you can see Olivia Rodrigo live in sunny Florida. Have 13, 24, 10 ready to go. I got music on the other side of this as well. Dave and Tam is doing the rain dance song in minutes. Stay there. Fresh hits.
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0: 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Traffic on the M5 flowing freely westbound with around 15 minutes from the Kingsgrove main tunnel exit through to Preston's. The M7 seeing some congestion in both directions through Cecil Hills past Elizabeth Drive. The M4 busy but moving westbound through Prospect past the Prospect Highway. 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Search FIR Style. Possible showers today with tops of 17. Right now, it's 15 degrees on Sydney's Nova 96.9.
1: I'm Stephen Bartlett, host of The Diary of a CEO. I've had a lot of conversations. This one stood out.
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1: What about hard work? Does it matter?
3: I think hard work leading to success is a myth. Earlier in my life, I used to do triathlons. And back when I used to do them, they don't do it quite the same way anymore. It would be a mass water start. You're getting kicked and your goggles are being knocked off and you're being held underwater. And you quickly realize that if you want to be able to survive in this mass start, you're going to sprint for those first 400, 500, 600 yards to get yourself far enough in the front of the pack that you have open water. In my opinion, work life is kind of like that. When you're younger, you better work your ass off. Ideally, you get yourself far enough ahead to get myself some breathing room, but now I can back off. So yeah, at certain points in your career, you need hard work.
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24: Hello, so good to be with you. Hope you're having a great Tuesday afternoon. This hour, you could be seeing Olivia Rodrigo live in Florida. I have the phones open before 1:30, 13:24:10. Have that ready to go, and let's do non-stop fresh hits and throwbacks, starting with the K-pop Demon Hunters. It's Golden.

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3: 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That's when I knew that your heart was scarring. 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

Nova 96.9, Sydney. Hello, this is Aaron Rich. Some showers around the Harbour City today with a top of 18. Not quite there just yet. Expect the same in the west. Currently 15 degrees. Sending you to sunny Florida to see Olivia Rodrigo before 1:30. 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

0: You and a mate. 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
1: Trip of a lifetime, and the phones are open so you can win at 13, 24, 10. How are you doing, Lara?
2: I'm way better now after speaking with you for 5 seconds.
1: Oh.
2: Please don't get on the wait list.
1: Oh, I see. You want to see Olivia Rodrigo in Florida?
2: Yeah, I'm so good.
1: You're on standby.
2: Oh, you're awesome. Thank you so much.
1: I'm getting you on standby as well, Natalie.
3: Amazing. Thank you so, so much. My daughter is so, so excited. I'm really doing this for her. She's obsessed.
1: And Maddie, you're keen to see Olivia Rodrigo in Florida?
4: I am. I would love to. I'm just obsessed with her songs. They just have so many. She just has so many hits.
1: Yeah, I get you. I get you. Let's pop you on standby. Good luck.
4: Awesome. Thank you.
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1: 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The phones are going to get them open up again after 2. Have 13, 24, 10 ready to go. Hello, this is Aaron Rich. Hope you're having a wonderful Tuesday afternoon. 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Adelaide superstar DJ Sonny Federa, his fresh hit, Let Me Be In Your Arms, You'll Love It, it's on next.
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0: Guinness World Record holder now, Mr. Harry Styles, doing 12 shows at London's Wembley Stadium has made him a Guinness World Record holder. He is here at the end of the year and I cannot wait. Hello, this is Aaron Rich. Next, we're going to send you to Orlando, Florida to see Olivia Rodrigo.
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3: 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Haberfield, look out for a car breakdown westbound on the M4 just past the Roselle Interchange, closing one lane, causing some slight congestion. Maze Hill, traffic lights on the flash on the Great Western Highway at Bridge Road. The M5 flung freely westbound with around 15 minutes from the Kingsgrove Main Tunnel exit through to Preston's. The Woolies online super sale is on now. 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Showers today with tops of 18 degrees. Right now it's 16 degrees on Sydney's Nova 96.9.
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5: With your GPM headlines, good afternoon, I'm Michelle Stevenson. The NRL is officially Australia's most valuable sporting code. The league commission has confirmed a $5.3 billion agreement with Nine and Foxtel, which sees the companies retain the NRL broadcasting rights until 2034. The USA, meantime, has crashed out of the FIFA World Cup with a 4-1 loss to Belgium. It comes on the back of controversy surrounding FIFA's decision to overturn a straight red card for its leading goal scorer after an intervention from Donald Trump allowing the US star to play in the clash. The PM has received a red carpet welcome in the Solomon Islands as he attends a ceremony to mark its 48th anniversary of independence. Anthony Albanese has held bilateral talks with his Solomon's counterpart. Well, new rules have been introduced to Indonesia targeting influencers who travel to the country on tourist visas. And Taylor Swift's love story really did come true at a Madison Square Garden wedding, the singer walking down an extra long aisle to a string quartet version of the 2008 hit before exchanging vows with Travis Kelce. And you're up to date on Nova.
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9: 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Flying through your Tuesday afternoon. Thanks for having us on. I'm helping you out with non-stop fresh hits and throwbacks. You almost won't recognise new Katy Perry. It's got a noughties vibe to it. Watch It Burns, a freshie. That's on in 10 minutes. And your chance to see Olivia Rodrigo live in Florida coming up.

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1: It's Mr. 305 checking in for the remix. You know, they had that 75 Street Brazil. Well, this year's gonna be called Gaiocho. Que hola, gata. Que hola, omega. And this is how we gonna do it. 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

0: the more you listen, I promise. Sam Fender with Olivia Dean. Rate me in. You're listening to Nova. This is Aaron Rich playing you fresh hits and throwbacks your Tuesday afternoon. Straight after a hit play on Somba's home record, only just one of the biggest songs in the country. Got a massive throwback from the guy who drinks a salmon smoothie every day. Apparently, it's how he gets his muscles. I think it's gross. You'll find out who it is next. Fresh hits.
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0: solo.
1: Jason Derulo here at Nova. This is Aaron Rich. Now we're getting all the details from Taylor Swift and Travis Kelce's wedding at the weekend. We're all across Adam Sandler as the celebrant, right? He clearly hasn't given up the wedding biz. If you have no idea what I'm talking about, wedding singer, go watch it. I must say I'm a little cut that Taylor didn't ask me to officiate her wedding. I mean, I would have done it for free. If you're looking for a marriage celebrant, hit me up on Instagram, Hitched by Aaron Rich. The other thing I've heard, it's rumored and I hope it's true, a video from the wedding is due to drop. Let's have all our fingers and toes crossed for that. I knew what I knew you, Taylor Swift, on next.
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10: Smithfield, we've got traffic lights on the flash. That's Victoria Street at Hassell Street, while the M5 was seeing slight delays westbound through Moorbank just past Heathcote Road. The M7 moving nicely southbound through Cecil Hills past Elizabeth Drive. The M4 also flowing pretty freely both ways through the Prospect past the Prospect Highway. Silverwater Road, minor delay southbound through Alepi Park off the Silverwater Bridge, while Parramatta Road, it's crawling in both directions through Granville past Woodville Road. Dan Murphy's has game day drinks at low prices. 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Check the weather. Showers about down to 13 degrees overnight. Tomorrow, a shower or two. We're looking at tops of 18. Right now, it is 15 degrees in the city, 16 in the west.
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10: Good afternoon, I'm Michelle Stevenson. The opposition says Pacific nations are voting with their feet and turning against China after Beijing's show of might with its nuclear-capable missile launch. Australia, the Solomon Islands and Fiji have all condemned yesterday's test launch, calling the action deliberately provocative. Shadow Defence Minister James Patterson has told Sky the People's Republic of China should think about the long-term consequences of its actions.
11: I think ultimately it's just going to demonstrate why Pacific security is best delivered by Pacific nations, including Australia, that it is exactly why PNG has entered into the alliance it has with Australia. It's exactly why Fiji has entered into the alliance it has with Australia.
10: A near 9-hour standoff on Melbourne's Balti Bridge has ended safely. A vandal climbed a giant concrete pillar overnight and spray-painted the infamous Pam the Bird tag on the pylon as he protested about taxes. The stunt disrupting traffic before the 22-year-old man was eventually arrested. The NRL has announced its record-breaking broadcast deal, officially the richest in Australian sporting history. The $5.3 billion agreement with the Nine Network and Foxtel Group runs through until 2034. Well, Brisbane has recorded its warmest start to winter in 10 years. According to the Weather Bureau, the city's minimum temp for June was 10 degrees, the warmest since 2016. And Harry Styles has set a Guinness World Record with his Wembley Stadium residency. He now holds the record for the longest residency by a musician at the stadium during a single run with 12 shows. Now let's see what's happening on Nine News.
12: Thanks, Michelle. I'm Mark Burrows. In Nine News, a record broadcast deal and a new team, the NRL's big announcement. Heart-stopping video of a graffiti daredevil climbing a 140-metre tower to spray paint a bird. Jai Arrow marries his partner in a secret ceremony. Aussie scientists developing pain-free vaccine patches. And doing it for Laurie, the Blues' motivation in The Origin Decider. Nine News, your news, nightly at 6 on 9 and 9 Now.
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13: 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For

Jack, Nikki, and Dr. Chris Brown will be driving you home this afternoon. So let's get to your favorite fresh hits and throwbacks. Ed Sheeran obviously was at Taylor Swift's wedding, and I don't know why he's wearing a blue suit. Blue doesn't look good on anybody. Ed

0: Olivia Dean, Baby Steps on Nova. In for Fitzy Whipper and Kate this week is Jack Charles, Nikki Osborne and Dr. Chris Brown. Getting you home from 4, the Savo. On yesterday's show, they finally did it. They successfully found Australia's youngest Lorraine.
1: Jasmine, you have a one-year-old Lorraine.
2: Yeah.
1: That is wild.
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2: My partner's grandma, and I also really like the Conjuring movies.
3: So she's a dark one.
1: Amazing. We can now confirm you have the youngest Lorraine in Australia. You've won $1,000.
0: Not bad for naming your kid Lorraine. Jack, Nikki and Dr. Chris Brown getting you home from 4. Next, smash hit from Ella Langley, Choosing Texas. 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
3: Hey, it's Michelle Stevenson here at Smithfield. We've got traffic lines flashing yellow. That's Victoria Street and Hassell Street on North Mead. Look out for a crash on James Roos Drive. It is westbound at Windsor Road. The M5, we're seeing slight delays westbound through Moorbank just past Heathcote Road. Silverwater Road, minor delays southbound through Olympic Park just off the Silverwater Bridge. The M4 flowing pretty freely both ways through Prospect past the Prospect Highway. And the M7 moving nicely southbound through Cecil Hills. 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Check your weather. Showers about down to 13 degrees. Tomorrow, shower 2 and tops of 18. Right now, we're looking at 15 degrees in the city, 16 in the west.
5: Ricky Lee and Tim.
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Just when

0: Wow, what a throwback. That's why we're your home. Fresh hits and throwbacks like Metro Station here at Nova. Hope you're having a great Tuesday afternoon. I'm done. 4 o'clock news next. And in for Fitzy, Whipper and Kate this week to drive you home. Jack Charles, Nikki Osborne, Dr. Chris Brown on in minutes. Have a good one.
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5: As we feel, traffic lights are flashing yellow on Victoria Street at Household Street, while Randwick, Allison Road at Bradley Street, we've got a building fire that has two of the three eastbound lanes out of action. North Rocks, James Roos Drive, approaching Windsor Road. Look out for a car breakdown that has one of the three westbound lanes closed there. North Mead, there's a crash on James Roos Drive westbound at Windsor Road. Silverwater Road, we are seeing minor delays southbound through Olympic Park just off the Silverwater Bridge. Here's a great tax tip. 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Checking the weather, showers about down to 13 degrees. Tomorrow, a shower or two and tops of 18. Right now, it is 15 degrees in the city, 16 in the west.
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5: Good afternoon, I'm Michelle Stevenson. The PM has criticised China's decision to launch a test missile in the Pacific Ocean, claiming the move is provocative. Beijing fired the missile with a dummy warhead just as Australia and Fiji ratified a defence treaty. Anthony Albanese says China gave countries in the region very little warning of its plans.
6: We have said consistently that we want to cooperate with China where we can, we'll disagree where we must, and we'll engage in our national interest. This is one of those occasions where we must disagree with this action.
5: A protest on Melbourne's Balti Bridge this morning sparked a major police response and traffic chaos before the vandals surrendered almost 9 hours later. A man complaining about taxes climbed a 140-metre pylon overnight and painted the infamous Pam the Bird tag on the concrete pillar. The 22-year-old made requests for a sandwich and milk while he was up there, posting updates on social media during the standoff. Australia is facing its longest stretch of weak economic growth since the recession of the early 90s. Deloitte Access Economics predicts GDP will slip below 2% this financial year and next. The agency says real wages will struggle to keep up with inflation. The NRL has unveiled a record-breaking new media deal, tipping $5.3 billion over 7 years. And it looks like we may not get to see inside Taylor Swift and Travis Kelce's lavish nuptials on our TVs or the big screen. After all, insiders revealing the superstar's Madison Square Garden extravaganza wasn't filmed to be a documentary or for streaming. Now let's see what's happening on Nine News.
7: Thanks, Michelle. I'm Mark Burrows. And Nine News, a record broadcast deal and a new team. The NRL's big announcement. Heart-stopping video of a graffiti daredevil climbing a 140-metre tower to spray paint a bird. Jai Arrow marries his partner in a secret ceremony. Aussie scientists developing pain-free vaccine patches. And doing it for Laurie, the Blues' motivation in The Origin Decider. Nine News, your news nightly at 6 on 9 and 9 Now.
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4: With Jack Charles, Nikki Osborne and Dr. Chris Brown.
13: Nova! Yeah, good afternoon and welcome to Tuesday. Generally the worst day of the week, but we're going to turn that on its head and make it great. Now, Doc, everyone's talking about the World Cup still.
14: Yeah.
13: You're all over it.
14: Look, I've been following it closely. We've seen so much unfold over this World Cup. We've seen upsets. We've seen red cards overturned by presidents. And now we've finally seen Nicky Osborne's conspiracy theory around the winner already being preordained flipped on its head.
11: And that's, I've got my knickers in a knot because I was really leaning on that one. I'm like, yes, yeah. I've got something that I'm bringing to the World Cup. And it's already gone tits up.
14: The theory being that the colours of the World Cup logo would indicate the winner of the World Cup.
11: Yeah, well, the woman on the internet was so convincing and she had 300,000 shares of the post. And I'm like, she knows what she's talking about.
13: Of course you believe her because she's had stats.
11: And I like the idea that the FIFA World Cup had predetermined it and that it's all a conspiracy and they've controlled everything.
14: Well, to be fair, money does get you a long way with FIFA. That has been predecided. But I want to give you hope because there is a team...
11: with the colours, with similar colours?
14: The same colours, with green and red still in the World Cup. So maybe it might just pay off. Everyone was talking about Portugal being the team that matched those colours in the logo.
11: Who are the green and red dudes?
14: Morocco.
11: Oh, are they playing really well though?
14: They're playing Argentina, I think, in the next game. And I mean, they're probably going to get thrashed there. But... they are still in it, so your theory, hang on to it.
11: It could hold up.
13: We'll visit this again tomorrow. After 5 o'clock, Nikki, your mate Jim Jefferies is joining us in the studio.
11: Oh, I'm so excited and nervous, but excited.
13: We've got a heap of cash to give away, thanks to KFC in our Christmas cash snatch. Register via the Nova Player app if you'd like to play that. But next, I want to take us over to the UK because Prince Harry has been dogged by his own dad.
11: Dogged?
13: Dogged. I'm going to tell you about it next.
14: Dogged him.
13: Okay. Tame Impala here at Nova.

0: Is he like a dodgy lawyer?
1: No. That was actually a good life lesson of mine because I've always taken everyone's words.
0: Yeah, so. You do have to get in writing. Michael, none of this gentleman's handshake. Blah.
2: That reminds me, as a kid, I think the only time my dad has dogged me, now that he says that, dad was a lawn mowing man. And you can imagine a 9-year-old Jack Charles wasn't mad on going to work with dad.
3: Of course.
2: Would probably rather stay home and sing Sing Star. But one day I said I was so desperate for a new phone. And I think dad had said, all right, if you come and do a day's work with me, we'll get you a new phone. And I remember driving home at 4 p.m. that day after like 7 hours picking up sticks, helping him collect leaves.
3: Hard labor.
2: These hands, they aren't made for, Doc. Anyway, we get in the car to go home and I'm like, all right, well, are we going to stop by Vodafone? And he goes, you're a sweet kid. And I just remember thinking, like, the betrayal I felt of, like,
0: oh. No, because then you don't trust authority figures anymore. Yeah. That's why everyone's angry, because we don't trust people in charge.
2: Let's go to Chevy on 132410. When did your dad dog your Chevy?
4: I was on my L's and he drove into the letterbox and then blamed it on me when he told my mum.
3: Chevy.
0: That's outrageous.
3: Easy target though, Chevy. L plater. You really had it coming for you, didn't you? did you object? Like, did you mount a case?
4: I said, I don't remember ever doing that. And then my mum looked at the cameras and figured out that it actually wasn't me. I was at school.
3: Oh, that's good. And the CCTV.
0: But then she has trust issues with your dad. You've been gaslit. He just backed himself into a corner. What happened?
3: Or a letterbox, actually.
4: Nothing really happened. Just got it fixed.
2: Nikki was hoping you'd say divorce. Hey, Chevy, you've got $250 to spend at KFC.
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7: 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The M8 motorway at St. Peter's got a bus breakdown on the southbound off-ramp to Airport Drive. Randwick, look out for this building fire. Allison Road at Bradley Street eastbound. Two of the three lanes are closed. North Mead, we're seeing delays after a breakdown on James Roos Drive westbound at Windsor Road. 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Check the weather. Showers about down to 13 degrees. Tomorrow, a shower or two with tops of 18. Right now, it is 15 degrees in the city, 16 in the west. 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
1: 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In 7 News tonight, an exploding vacuum leaves a man fighting for life. The urgent new warning. Exclusive, the jobs most at risk from AI. The first of its kind new report. And how to make sure your eggs are safe from the bird flu. 7 News live at 6.
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14: Blacktown, two-car crash on Bungarrabee Road, westbound near Flushcombe Road to look out for, while Mount Druitt, we still have a collision on Carlisle Avenue at Woodstock Avenue. That's affecting all directions. The M8 St Peters, there's a bus breakdown. That's on the southbound off-ramp just to the airport drive. Randwick building fire has two of the three lanes of Allison Road at Bradley Street eastbound out of action. And Northmead, there are delays after a breakdown, James Roos Drive westbound at Windsor Road. 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Checking the weather. Showers about down to 13 degrees overnight. Tomorrow, shower or two and tops of 18. Right now, we're looking at 15 degrees in the city, 16 in the west on Sydney's Nova 96.9.
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14: Good afternoon, I'm Michelle Stevenson. The Solomon Islands argues a decision by China to launch a test missile in the Pacific Ocean highlights the need for a regional security pact. Beijing fired the nuclear-capable projectile with a dummy warhead just as Australia and Fiji ratified a defence treaty. PM Anthony Albanese has met with his Solomon's counterpart, where the pair discussed ways to boost security and economic cooperation. Victoria's opposition says a nine-hour standoff on the Balti Bridge today is proof of the state's failing bail system. The 22-year-old is accused of spray-painting his infamous Pan the Bird tag on the 140-metre pylon and demanding sandwiches and milk as part of a bizarre tax protest. Shadow Attorney General James Newbury says the same man is already out on bail on more than 200 charges.
15: So this is the result of a revolving door bail system in Victoria. Idiots get out on bail and they cause mayhem.
14: Taking the NRL global is a major goal for the ARL Commission as they secure a record-breaking $5.3 billion broadcast agreement with the Nine Network and Foxtel Group. Chairman Peter Volandes says there's no reason a team from Europe or the USA can't one day be part of the comp. New rules have been introduced in Indonesia targeting influencers who travel to the country on tourist visas. Aussie content creators are being warned to make sure they have a working visa. And Taylor Swift's love story really did come true at a Madison Square Garden wedding. The singer walking down an extra long aisle to a string quartet version of the 2008 hit right before exchanging vows with Travis Kelce. Now let's see what's happening on Nine News.
16: 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I'm Mark Burrows. In Nine News, a record broadcast deal and a new team, the NRL's big announcement. Heart-stopping video of a graffiti daredevil climbing a 140-metre tower to spray-paint a bird. Jai Arrow marries his partner in a secret ceremony. 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
19: With Jack Charles, Nikki Osborne and Dr. Chris Brown.
21: Nova. Guys, I know we said that we were done with Taylor and Travis's wedding.
22: We promised. We promised.
21: Promises are made to be broken.
23: Yeah, especially when you find out what you walked down the aisle to.
21: Michelle just revealed in the news there that she walked down an extra long aisle to a string quartet version of her own song, Love Story.
23: I mean, who else are you going to get married to when you've had the, like, she got Song of the Year.
21: Song.
23: Well, I don't know. By the time, you know. No, you don't.
21: You don't.
23: My brain today, honestly, I can't brain write.
22: The clue, I reckon, to this is that Love Story is about Romeo and Juliet, right?
21: Mm.
22: They built the castle inside Madison Square Garden. It perfectly matches the setting.
23: Oh, that all makes sense.
21: But it's a wedding, not a live stage show.
23: No, but it is.
22: But it's also like, it's like me getting married and having Bon Iver playing in the background at the ceremony.
23: No, you're going to get married with a whole bunch of dogs running down the aisle. Tell me you won't.
22: No, it's too cliched. I could never do it.
23: No, you're going to do it.
21: No, yeah, he won't.
23: And Lorraine, she's going to have dogs embroidered on a train.
22: No, but like my dog would take the ring and run away and would spend the 4 hours of the reception trying to find the ring.
23: Yeah, but you got the find my on your dog, so someone else could
21: I met Lorraine last night. She's too cool for that. There is no way she's allowing
23: she's
21: that.
23: She's too cool for you, to be honest. Now I'm getting to know you.
21: This is true. Hey, coming up before 6 o'clock. Your mate Jim Jefferies is joining us live in the studio. He's currently on tour in Australia.
23: Yeah, he's a legend. He's awesome, but he's unpredictable.
21: I do need to relocate the dump button just to ensure that we're across that. And hey, you're struggling to speak today, Nikki Osborne.
23: Yeah.
21: And so is the English captain. We're going to talk about that after Sam and Olivia Dean. Another girl.

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0: Dr. Chris Brown's new favourite artist. It's Olivia Rodrigo here at Nova. It's Jack Charles, Nikki Osborne, and Dr. Chris driving you home. I have brought an animal story to the table. I don't know what's happened.
1: My socks have blown off. They're out of the studio. They're down the freeway.
2: That cold, dead heart of Jack Charles is defrosted just for one little moment.
0: And it's all thanks to an 11-year-old Persian cat who has survived 4 hours in a clothes dryer. Some of it was apparently tumbling in.
2: Yeah, wow.
0: And you said, Doc, that this is a regular occurrence.
2: It does happen. Every winter I probably treat at least one or two cats like this.
1: That's just nuts. But it's not the heat. It's the tumbling
2: that's the injury. Yeah, and yeah, usually quite serious injury. So this cat's been very, very lucky. But we asked the question, where have you lost your pet? And Kelly, what has happened to you?
3: When we were kids, we went caravanning about 6 hours away, and in between packing the caravan, obviously, we found our cat on family holiday with us.
1: Stuck
3: in the caravan.
2: In the caravan. That
3: yep.
2: is amazing. And you were, did you say 6 hours away?
3: Yep. Mm-hmm.
0: And had the cat been missing, Kel?
3: No, we didn't even realise it snuck in the caravan.
2: Oh.
1: it knows. These pets know. They see the suitcases and they're like, nah, no, you don't.
0: Coming with ya.
1: Oh, yeah. Pet Nova, driving you home. 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
7: 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The F5 at Padstow, we've got a bus breakdown. It's westbound approaching Fairford Road, while Mount Druitt, there's a collision on Carlisle Avenue at Woodstock Avenue. All directions affected there. The M8 at St. Peter's, there's a bus breakdown on the southbound off-ramp to Airport Drive. Randwick, there's a building fire. Allison Road at Bradley Street eastbound. Running out of hot water? Need a new hot water system? 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Checking the weather now. Showers about getting down to 13 degrees overnight. Tomorrow we are looking at a shower or two with tops of 18. Right now it is 15 degrees in the city, same in the west.
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5: 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The F5 at Padstow, we've got a bus breakdown. It's westbound approaching Fairford Road, while Mount Druitt, there's a collision on Carlisle Avenue at Woodstock Avenue. All directions affected there. The M8 at St Peters, there's a bus breakdown on the southbound off-ramp to Airport Drive. Randwick, there's a building fire. Allison Road at Bradley Street eastbound. Running out of hot water? Need a new hot water system? 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Checking the weather now. Showers about getting down to 13 degrees overnight. Tomorrow we are looking at a shower or two with tops of 18. Right now it is 15 degrees in the city, same in the west.
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5: Good evening, I'm Michelle Stevenson. Well, the opposition says Pacific nations are voting with their feet and turning against China after Beijing's show of might with its nuclear-capable missile launch. Australia, the Solomon Islands and Fiji have all condemned yesterday's test launch, calling the action deliberately provocative. Shadow Defence Minister James Patterson has told Sky the People's Republic of China should think about the long-term consequences of its actions.
6: I think ultimately it's just going to demonstrate why Pacific security is best delivered by Pacific nations, including Australia, that it is exactly why PNG has entered into the alliance it has with Australia. It's exactly why Fiji has entered into the alliance it has with Australia.
5: Well, a near 9-hour standoff at Melbourne's Bolte Bridge has ended safely. A vandal climbed a giant concrete pillar overnight and spray-painted the infamous Pam the Bird tag on the pylon as he protested about taxes. The stunt disrupting traffic before the 22-year-old was eventually arrested and charged. Well, new data has revealed Aussies owe a collective $19.4 billion in personal credit card debt. According to Canstar, Aussies ramped up their credit card spending in May, putting on extra $1.1 billion on their cards in just 1 month. The USA have crashed out of the FIFA World Cup with a 4-1 loss to Belgium. It comes on the back of controversy surrounding FIFA's decision to overturn a straight red card for its leading goal scorer after an intervention from Donald Trump. And Harry Styles has set a Guinness World Record with his Wembley Stadium residency. He now holds the record for the longest residency by a musician at that stadium during a single run with 12 shows. Here's what's leading Nine News tonight.
7: Thanks, Michelle. I'm Mark Burrows, and Nine News, a record broadcast deal and a new team, the NRL's big announcement. Heart-stopping video of a graffiti daredevil climbing a 140-metre tower to spray paint a bird. Jai Arrow marries his partner in a secret ceremony. 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Start over on Nine now, as soon as you're home.
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1: 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In Brookvale, we have a car and motorcycle crash northbound on Pittwater Road just past Victor Road, closing off the left lane. Randwick, there's been a building fire on Allison Road at Bradley Street eastbound, closing off two of three lanes. And it's currently taking 28 minutes on the M4 westbound from Church Street to Malgoa Road. 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Tomorrow's weather, a shower or two, tops of 18 in the city and the west. Right now it's 14 degrees on Sydney's Nova 96.9.
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1: 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In Brookvale, a car and motorcycle have collided northbound on Pittwater Road just past Victor Road. We have emergency services on site. Randwick, a building fire on Allison Road at Bradley Street eastbound, has two of three lanes closed. Best to avoid the area if you can. And delays easing on the M5 outbound. It's a 17-minute run from the main tunnel into Preston's. Toto's got the real deal. 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Tomorrow's weather, shower or two. Tops of 18 in the city and the west. Right now it's 14 degrees on Sydney's Nova 96.9.
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1: The M4 in Rosella, motorcycle has broken down on the northbound off-ramp to Victoria Roads over in the left-hand lane. Brookville, an earlier car and motorbike crash northbound on Pittwater Road just past Victor Road has just been cleared. Still seeing minor delays over to Randwick. A building fire on Allison Road at Bradley Street eastbound is closing off two of three lanes. Best to avoid the area if you can. And the M4 taking 20 minutes westbound from Church Street to Malgoa Road. The census is coming this August. You'll get instructions soon on what to do. 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Authorised by the Australian Bureau of Statistics, Canberra. Tomorrow's weather, a shower or two, tops of 18 in the city and the west. Right now it's 13 degrees on Sydney's Nova 96.9.
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0: closing two eastbound lanes, causing very heavy congestion. The M7 all clear southbound with around 17 minutes from Richmond Road through to Preston's. The M5 flowing freely westbound with around 15 minutes from the Kingsgrove Main Tunnel exit through to Preston's. 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Shower or two tomorrow with tops of 18. Tonight it'll get down to 13 degrees. Right now it's 13 degrees on Sydney's Nova 96.9.
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1: Maroubra, look out for traffic lights flashing yellow on Anzac Parade at Fitzgerald Avenue, causing delays in all directions. Randwick, a building fire eastbound on Allison Road at Bradley Street.

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0: 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Ricky, Lee and Tim. My joy comes
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2: 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We also have Aussie DJ producer, singer, songwriter, ARIA winner, KLP on the show. And if you like Charlie XCX, big news for Aussie music fans coming up.
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31: Hello, Tuesday night. We are so on. We are so back. My name is Matty Rowe. I am a passionate Australian music lover. And tonight on the show, we celebrate two whole hours of the best stuff. Aussie DJ producer KLP is on the show a little bit later. We have Niall Horan tickets to give away. I'm going to get you across the Aussie acts headlining Lollapalooza Music Festival this month. And if you love Charli XCX, she is giving Australian music fans an early taste of her brand new album this week in cinemas. How can you get it first? Details next as we start the Matty Rowe Oz Music Show with Guy Sebastian at Nova.

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6: 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There is a big and very important conversation happening around AI and how it's going to affect music in the future. How is AI affecting our Aussie artists right now? Aussie DJ producer KLP on the show to talk about it next, as we do the best Australian music tonight. Delta after Kelly Holiday's Dancing Too.

0: from Aussie DJ producer KLP on the Matty Rowe Oz Music Show here at Nova. She is hanging out with us tonight. Let's talk about Parliament House. There's a big conversation happening right now with music and AI use. And you were at Parliament House last week talking to the masses and basically saying, like, we need to be paid for our work. Can you talk me through how AI is affecting Australian artists right now?
1: Yeah, so at the moment, there's a Copyright Act in Australia that's actually really strong. And at the end of last year, the government came out and said, we will stand by that Copyright Act. And basically, that means that artists have the right to opt in and make negotiations and license their music. So they have the choice, they then can get credited for it, and then they can get paid for it. Recently, there's been murmurs that the government is going to do some kind of blanket exemption, which would mean artists don't have that choice. They maybe are forced into just giving up all of their music, not being paid for it, not being credited for it, and that completely defies the point of copyright. And we have such a good system in Australia, so we were down there in Parliament basically saying to the government, do nothing. We don't want you to interfere. We want you to just stand by the Copyright Act. It exists. It's great. I think a lot of musicians and creatives aren't anti-AI or big tech. We actually want to do licenses. You know, licenses can be a really valuable way of earning money off your creative works, but we want to be asked and we want to be credited and then paid. So that's what we were down there raising awareness for, and hopefully they'll listen.
0: Yeah, it's a part of a massive conversation right now, and AI is rolling out very quickly, and I've already seen that Australian artists, multiple hundreds, thousands, are already a part of AI databases. So what happens next, KLP? What's the move? Like, how do we get involved in stopping the government from acting on this?
1: So when I was down there, there's a senator called David Pocock. I'm not sure if you're aware of him, but he's an absolute legend. And he's very much on creatives' sides. And he said something to me which really struck a chord. He said, you realise and you need to remember that we work for you. And I think it's really important to understand that we have the right here in Australia to vote these politicians in. And so as long as we're really loud and vocal about what we expect from them, because they're employed by us, then we have all the power. So all we can do as creatives is be loud, be vocal, come together, be united, and stand up for what is right. And I think we're doing a really good job of that at the moment.
0: Thank you for your voice last week and everything that you're doing in that space, KLP.
1: Oh, thank you. It's an absolute pleasure. I mean, I'm an APRA ambassador and I have been for years, and I really love having the privilege of understanding the conversations that need to be had, and it's a privilege to have those opportunities.
0: And people can follow you at KLP Music.
1: Music.
0: Okay, that's perfect. It. Amazing. Yeah. KLP, everybody. Thanks for hanging out.
1: Thank you. Thanks so much.
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5: Have you heard about the thunderous bit of winter in Melbourne? 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

0: producer Yesboon, All I Really Want at Nova. I spoke to Yesboon last year when this song was having a moment, and his goals for 2026 were to fly over, see somewhere and play a show. He did that only recently, playing his first show in London. Good on you, Yesboon. This is the Matty Rowe Oz Music Show here at Nova. Brand new music before 11 o'clock from an Aussie act who have supported Liam and Noel Gallagher. I know. First, though. All right, here we go. Do you like Australian music? Do you want to know what is going on in that space? Let's do Maddie's Music Minute. Charli XCX is giving Aussie fans a first listen of her brand new album. The pop star has announced global previews in support of the forthcoming music, fashion, film, her seventh studio album, which is out July 24th. Before anyone else, though, Aussie fans can head to select independent cinemas in Sydney and Melbourne from Friday this week and through the weekend. Sign me up. Posting to Instagram, Charli XCX wrote 11 songs, 30 minutes, 5 seconds, available to pre-order now. Love you, XX. If you want to gain early access to the album listening parties through select cinemas, you can sign up on Charli XCX's website. One of my favourite shows is here and back for season 3 in Australia. It's called The Traitors, and they have cast a prominent Australian music figure, Ian Dicko Dixon. You might remember him from his role as judge on the very first seasons of Australian Idol. If you don't know this about Dicko, he spent about 20 years working in the UK and Australian record industries. He represented artists like Ozzy Osbourne, Celine Dion and Pearl Jam. The Traitors is hosted by Gretel Colleen, icon. If you're not across the concept of traitors, basically some contestants are marked as traitors while others are faithfuls. Traitors must remain undetected while turning the faithfuls against themselves. It's very scandalous. Here's a bit of the trailer.
1: The traitors will soon sit amongst you. I have now selected my traitors. Observe.
2: I can already tell who they are.
1: Interrogate. Accuse.
2: I already know. It's so obvious.
0: The 2026 contestants include people from Survivor, Big Brother, MasterChef, and Australian singers Rob Farnham, yes, the son of John, and Cosima DeVito from Australian Idol, the very first season of it. The Traitors Season 3 is streaming on Channel 10 and 10 Plus from August 4. And one of my favourite Australian artists having a breakthrough 12 months, her name is Nina Jirachi. She is playing Lollapalooza Music Festival in Chicago this month. Through July 31st to August 2nd, music fans from across the world will gather in Chicago to witness artists like Charli XCX, Olivia Dean Lord and Tate McRae headline one of the biggest music festivals in the world. Aussie acts also on the lineup include electronic trio Empire of the Sun, boy band 5 Seconds of Summer, Aussie DJ Alice in Wonderland, Eka Vandal and ARIA winning DJ producer Nina Jirachi. It is off the back of her widely talked about Coachella set in recent months. Nina Jirachi is also playing sold out shows across Australia currently. The video is coming out of the Enmore Theatre in Sydney last weekend. Looked incredible. The Enmore is the same venue she saw her first ever gig at the age of 14. Wholesome full circle moments happening.
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16: 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We've read lots of comments. A bit like this one. My 5G is as slow as a freaking snail. 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
22: 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My name is Matty Rowe, playing Fresh Hits and Throwbacks tonight. I never thought I'd call myself a country music lover, but I'm converted. Ella Langley has done that with Choosin' Texas. It plays after Harry Styles. Now, this is American.

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1: 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Jobs like a

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0: Just one of the many guests at the Wedding of the Century on the weekend with Taylor and Travis. That is Somba Homewrecker here on Nova. We play Fresh It's a Throwback. Hope you're well tonight. Coldplay, A Sky Full of Stars, huge throwback coming up. Plus, Charlie XCX has announced today massive news for Aussie music lovers. If you love Charlie XCX, she's letting you listen to her brand new album before anybody else this weekend. 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

0: A young person experiencing family violence, homelessness, or trauma can spend years waiting for a door to open. 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
10: Jody and Hazy. In the
11: morning. Warning, the following segment is for mature audiences only and may contain adult content, graphic language and nudity. Not that you'll see it. If easily offended, well, you're about to find out just how easily.
12: Monday's Naughty. At 6:40, Gag Edition.
13: Yes. Oh, yeah. 13 3410, or send us a text 0400 919 919. It's the Gag Edition. We just have some jokes.
14: Yeah.
13: We sort of tiptoe on the edge.
14: Okay.
13: Maybe be just a little bit inappropriate. Producer Lucy shines in the space,
14: yeah,
13: too,
14: she
13: by the way.
14: Does.
13: Just really goes off her face. Can I kick it off for you guys?
14: Yeah, of course you can.
13: I got some riddles for you.
14: Oh.
13: You ready?
14: Here we go.
13: Okay. So I start with P and I end with O-R-N and I'm a major play in the film industry. What am I?
14: I mean, I'm going to say porn.
13: What? Sorry?
14: What?
13: Popcorn.
14: Oh, I knew it was
13: going to
14: be some smart-assy thing like that.
13: I've got one more for you then. Okay, when I go in, I can cause some pain. Mm. I'll fill your holes when you ask me to. I also ask that you spit and not swallow. What am I?
14: Something to do with a dentist.
13: It's a dentist.
14: Yes!
13: Right.
14: Yes,
13: well done.
14: No flies on us.
13: Oh, God, except that fly in your shoulder there. Who wants to go next?
14: I'll go next. Sure. So I have a friend called Jenna.
13: Okay. Mm.
14: I've got to ask you guys, what do Jenna and a Happy Meal have in common?
13: Not sure.
14: Sure. They both come with a toy.
15: Yeah.
13: Okay. Thank you, Jenna. You sicko.
15: Good work, Jenna. Big weekend, Jenna.
13: Yeah, Christ, Jenna.
15: Just spend a lot of time indoors.
13: Mm.
15: Okay. A guy comes home with a bouquet of flowers for his wife. And she says to him, okay, I suppose I'll have to spread my legs now. And he says, why? Don't you have a vase?
13: Nah. How many times has that happened in your house?
15: What a
13: Jones?
15: Dollar.
13: Oh, God.
15: I wouldn't be rich because he never rings me bell.
13: Yeah, exactly. Jody and Hazy on Nova.

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1: Your Crows supporter, feeling pretty good about things.
2: Huge tackle. Curtain out wide. Caught for the win.
1: Honestly,
3: ridiculous.
1: It was ridiculous.
3: Yeah.
1: Oh, I mean, it was just a beautiful finish to what is easily the best game in the country outside of the finals.
3: Yeah, absolutely. And one man who was central to it is the very best friend of our show from the Crows, Alex Newell-Bullen. Welcome.
4: Good morning, Jones and Hazy. How are we?
3: Oh, man, how does that feel hearing that audio back of the winning moment?
4: Oh, it is actually insane to hear from an audio point of view.
3: Yeah.
4: When you're out there, obviously all you can hear is the crowd, but to hear how hyped the commentary was, it probably just solidifies what a game of footy we all saw and that I was lucky enough to be a part of, Jodes.
3: What was the feeling like when Port obviously kicked a goal late in that last quarter and people started to leave the stadium, Alex? People thought it was done and dusted and they just didn't want to see Port get over the line. So what was your feeling? Were you feeling a little bit deflated when that went through or did you still have hope?
4: You've always got hope, Jodes, but yeah, there's certainly a level of, oh, you are kidding. Like, this is not going to happen, is it? And then you quickly snap yourself back into how long's left, how can you control the game in your position. So I guess over the years, Jodes, fortunately and unfortunately, I've been a part of a few games decided by a goal or under, and one was a really close game in a final against Carlton, and we lost that, but we had an opportunity to win it. This is when I played for the D's.
3: Yeah.
4: So straight away, that's where my mind went to, was you're going to have an opportunity. It could come within 10 seconds or it could be the last kick.
3: Yep.
4: And yeah, the footy gods are looking down, Jodes, and Cookie was able to execute under the highest pressure, and it's the loudest I've ever heard of footy or being a part of an atmosphere. It was just phenomenal.
1: And that's so, Nibble, you've played in a grand final, and you've played so many times in front of a packed MCG with your time at the Demons. What's the showdown like, and what was that moment like? Because we've spoken to some supporters that were there that were like, no, the ground was literally shaking when Cook kicked that one through.
4: Yeah, it's there's rivalries in sport that get really wound up and they can be quite tense. Yes, this is a rivalry, but I generally reckon it's the healthiest rivalry because this day and age, there's a lot of respect between the two teams and the leaders within the footy club. Having got to meet Josh Carr through the week, he presents himself really well and seems like he's got that footy club heading in a great direction. But then as soon as the game starts, you can feel the ferocity within the game and the rivalry. So I think where it's situated right now, it's phenomenal. And as a player who played a lot of footy in Melbourne, I never experienced rivalries quite like this one. So, again, an absolute privilege to play in games like this. And being an Adelaide boy, you'd always tune in no matter where it was, what time of day it was happening. And now to be out there and see Cookie do his thing with the boys was, very special. One game I'll never forget.
3: I saw you posted on the weekend a picture of big Toby Murray coming at you with his arms in the air and you were like, it's a scary sign. I stalk you on Instagram mainly for little pictures of Zara, your daughter, who's the cutest thing I've ever seen. But but this particular picture of Toby Murray, he's a beast.
4: Yeah, so he'd just come at that point in time, he's kicked two in a row within 20 seconds. And I just come back on the ground from the bench. I was getting my knee re-strapped. So I was a bit sore and proppy, Jodes. And he's kicked this goal to get us in front, I think. And I've gone up to celebrate with him. But then as I'm running towards him, I've seen this giant of a human charging towards me. My first thought was, I know, my knee's sore. I need to get out of the way. I've pulled up brakes. He's coming at 100 miles an hour and I've had to almost dodge him. So that photo you're talking about was the moment of impact almost. But very proud of, we call him Young Ibis. Don't ask me why, but he's growing week on week. And I feel like that's where we're at as a team at the moment. Hazy is we've got a team of a bit of experience, but also blended in with some great youth, and now they're slowly starting to get their experience up. And you saw on the weekend, majority of the players who had significant moments were our young boys. So phenomenally proud of the group, and continue to move forward now as we do in this industry.
1: The context of your season as well, Nibbler, that was so important. So we concentrate on the showdown, but if you'd lost that, then it's you know, it's tough. But now all of a sudden, things are looking good. The other thing that we need to speak about as well is you holding up the shield. What was that like? And I love it how the Crows, and it was started by your beautiful skipper, Jordan Dawson, the sort of the build up to the whoa! And then the nibbler got a turn. Yeah. That must have been special for you.
4: Yeah. When you get the call from Nixie saying you're going to be the skipper for the showdown, I must say it's not something I go to bed thinking about how am I going to lift the cup up to the boys, but that was certainly more of a tribute to our beautiful skipper Dorse. Yeah. And yeah, to get the opportunity to, like I said earlier, be an Adelaide boy and be a part of a showdown and then be presented the trophy by Jess was very special and something I'm sure I'll show that photo to little Zazi and the family in the future, because it's something when you get up there speaking to your fans, I found myself almost like getting really hyped up and sharing the love to the supporters who, as you could hear, the passion that they have for our footy club. So grateful and very, very happy with our supporters showing up at week in, week out.
3: We could talk to you all day, but just one more quick one. Did you speak to Jordan after the game? Because I must have thought that must have been a big lift for him to see his side rally around and come off with that win.
4: Yeah. Been in touch with Dawson. I think what he's learning at this point is it's definitely easier playing games of footy than watching him, because every game he hasn't played, I feel like we've only won by a point. So he'd certainly be keen to get back out. And we've just always said, Joe, whenever he's comfortable and feels like he's ready, that can be this week, it can be in 4 weeks, as long as he's feeling supported and feeling the love from everyone, he's got our full support. So yeah, we can't wait to have him back.
1: Alex Neil-Bullen from the Crows, we love you. We appreciate you. Congratulations.
4: Hazy and Jodes, it's always a pleasure. Thanks for all the support.
3: Thank you. Jodie and Hazy. In the morning.
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18: Morning, everybody. Happy Friday.
19: Good morning.
18: I know, isn't it exciting? We love a Friday, especially for us. It's the Friday before our holidays.
19: Oh, I feel like you're rubbing it in.
18: Even better.
19: We are.
18: Hey, if you're wondering what 9 lemons could bring to your life, you got to find out. How's that for a hook?
19: We're an educational show.
18: Aren't we just?
19: Kelsey Brown joins us as well. Of course, Kelsey was a former netball champion. She's just spent a whole lot of time in the US at the NBA Finals. You're going to hear her stories.
18: You got the dream gig. It's so wonderful. Plus, when money splits the family, you're going to hear a story about a kid who won lotto and how that turned out to be a bad thing.

0: Yes, a pink-nosed pit bull, which are very vicious once they have a taste of blood.
1: I think Michael's trumped you, Joel, by the way, because his story takes place in the Bahamas. You were just in France and Las Vegas. Bahamas is way better.
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0: 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Nova.
1: I had a situation at my house last night, Joel.
2: Oh, what was his
1: okay,
2: name?
1: Okay, no, Lewis, actually, being my dog. So this is what happened. So it's a long story, but Lewis has...
2: I've got time.
1: Issues, which means that he can't be left unattended in the morning. And unfortunately, I leave early in the morning. So I arranged for a number of people to come and stay at my house overnight so that he is... my dog has a nanny,
2: why
1: is what
2: morning?
1: I'm saying.
2: But why specifically the morning?
1: Well, you ask him.
2: The afternoon?
1: I don't know. There is an answer to this. So the answer is that, because a trainer told me this, he has associated my morning routine and knowing, because it is always when I get up and get ready and follow those same steps, I'm always then gone for 6 hours, right? But at other times of the day, other times of the day, it's unpredictable. I could be just going to the shops for 5 minutes or I could be going out for 8 hours. He doesn't know. So but it's predictable in the morning and he doesn't like it. And of course,
2: she's either going to the shops or on a bender.
1: Yes, it's one or the other. And so and then obviously the neighbours don't like barking, howling dogs at 4 o'clock in the morning. So I have people stay that I pay. I've put many people through university. Full grown adults who've bought houses now for the money that I've
2: paid them.
1: Anyway, so last night the kid that normally does it couldn't do it. And I rang one of my friends and who she house sits for me when I'm away. And so she loves my animals. She adores them. And so I said, would you be able to stay tonight? She said, yes, I can do that. No problem. So she came, she actually turned up while I was, she's got a key to my house anyway. So she turned up while I was out at the doing comedy last night. And when I got home, she'd taken him for a walk and they got home and everything. And it was all good. She'd brought some stuff because she has to go to work today. So she'd brought her bag and her everything that was in the front. Anyway, so we're chit-chatting and we're just, you know, just talking about my night and whatever. Yeah. And then I look out into the backyard. I'm like, what is that? Because out in the backyard,
2: it's dark, right?
1: Kind of a bit of light. You know, the back light was on, and there was just something sitting on the path. There's a path, a limestone path that goes down the back. I'm like, what is that?
2: Yeah,
1: that it looked like, I don't know, just a little pile of something on there. And
2: I thought you were going to say a person.
1: No, it wasn't a person, but it also wasn't an animal. It wasn't, because I've got a cat as well. I thought, is it a cat? Like, no, it's not the cat. Mm. And so I go out there, and what it is, so Lewis. At some point during our conversation, he went unsupervised into her room, grabbed her backpack.
2: What?
1: Carried it down the hallway, through my room, through the door that goes out to the veranda, all the way down the veranda, out to the backyard, opened it.
2: What?
1: And stole her lunch that she packed, that she was going to take that out and put it in the fridge, obviously, which was tuna pasta. But he didn't. He just opened it and knocked the lid off it and knocked tuna pasta all through her bag.
2: Oh,
1: didn't
2: the
1: eat
2: smell.
1: And then just didn't eat it. Didn't eat it.
2: Oh, really?
1: Then he just lay down on the lawn, pleased with himself. And so when we get out, I'm like, what is that? And I went, oh my God, it's your bag. And then, which he was all wet from him, like trying to get the zip open. Oh. So saliva, dog saliva. And there's, and she's got, and her belongings are like scattered around the backyard.
2: He's not eating. He's just a bit of a stirrer.
1: Yeah. And then, so then she starts pulling things out. She pulls out a hairbrush that's got chunks of tuna pasta embedded into it.
2: Oh, no.
1: It's completely true. So I had to get her another backpack. Like I gave her one of my spares and that was, her lunch was gone. And she's literally just like rinsing out her bag. Cause it's, imagine the smell of tuna pasta, right?
2: That's
1: cats are going to be following her for weeks.
2: That's going to be a couple of rinse jobs.
1: And I know.
2: We love our fur babies. Did you tell him off?
1: I mean, what? He's deaf.
2: I know.
1: What are you going to say to him?
2: Yeah, I know.
1: Yeah, I said, bad dog. And he went, what? Yeah. Pricey, who is with us this morning. Pricey.
3: Good morning, guys. Pricey. Hi.
1: So dogs are bad, but kids are bad too. You've got a youngster.
3: I do. I've got Max. He's 4 years old. And when he was about
2: What breed
3: two,
2: is he?
3: He's Australian Kiwi. And we went to our friend Luca Maria's house, and at Luca Maria's house, they've got kids, but they've got this most beautiful toy room.
1: They've got well-behaved kids.
3: They've got well-behaved kids and very neat children, whereas we have nicknamed Max Wreck-It for a reason. Anyway, so we call them the Gossies. We went to the Gossies' house. I just took my eyes off Max for probably like not even 2 minutes. My eyes were on him because I just didn't want him to ruin anything in their house. It was Christmas time. Everything, all the decorations were out, and I was like, perfect.
2: Stressful.
3: Yeah, I was stressed. I took my eyes off him for 2 minutes, and this was under Jamie, my husband's watch.
0: Nathan, Nat and Sean.
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0: and Susie O'Neill.
1: I went to Sydney on the weekend, guys. I went down for some Olympic meetings.
2: Yeah, you got to hang with some pretty, some of your peers, your Olympic peers.
1: Yeah, well, some swimmers from Sydney 2000. And yeah, there was heaps of different athletes there and stuff.
2: Also some more recent ones as well.
1: Emma McKean.
2: Emma was there.
1: Emma McKean, yeah. It was good. We had a function.
2: I love she's all involved in it. It's yeah. So great.
1: No, she's going really well.
2: Yeah.
1: We had a big function because the Australian Winter Olympic team came back and it was the most successful Winter Olympic team ever.
3: Right.
1: They won six medals. I think they won three gold medals. Yeah. It was crazy.
2: Mm-hmm. Yep.
1: They beat Canada on the medal tally.
3: Right.
2: Pretty insane that. Like, yeah. That's in their DNA. That's like Canada beating us in surf lifesaving.
1: Yeah,
2: you know
1: exactly.
2: What I mean? Like, yeah. It's in their DNA, that stuff. Ours is it's a forced learning sort of thing, really.
1: Yeah, yeah, it was crazy. It was a really good function, but actually at about 8 p.m. I completely hit the wall and everyone was going out to dinner. I needed my little social battery thing because I went from green to red.
2: Had you not been drinking? sometimes that helps you get you across the line.
1: Yeah, no, you know what? I didn't. I had two drinks, and I had that choice at two drinks whether to go
3: slower day was that
2: sober.
1: whether to go
2: sober, Susie.
1: Yeah. Five drinks or
3: because normally Sydney Susan is fun.
2: Yeah, Sydney Susan.
1: We know what it was.
3: We've been out with Sydney Susan in Sydney, and
1: the other swimmers don't drink because they're really healthy and they're responsible.
2: Is that right, eh?
1: And I was hanging out with all the swimmers, and so I had two. I had two champagnes in front of them, and then you just feel like
3: an alcoholic.
1: Yeah.
3: You feel weird. Yeah.
1: I felt weird. Because they're walking around with the bottles of champagne, filling it up. And like so each time I put my hand out and then I'm like, I can't put my hand out again.
3: Yeah.
1: I just look like...
3: Yeah, because no one else is drinking.
1: And then
3: he's having orange juice.
1: Yeah, and then someone bought me a water and then I slipped off that. So
2: yeah, that can happen.
1: I ended up sneaking out, going home, got Macca's on the way home.
3: Oh, nice.
1: Hopped into my hotel bed with my McDonald's and... It was actually amazing. But that's not the reason for this break.
3: Okay.
1: The reason for this break is when I was down there, we had a big meeting, annual general meeting of the Australian Olympic Committee.
3: Yes.
1: When we came out of the meeting, there was a lot of leftover...
2: food?
1: team issue.
2: Stop it.
1: From the Paris Olympics.
2: Stop it!
1: So I got you both a little bit of a present.
3: Oh, that's nice. What? You're thinking of us.
1: Official.
2: Really?
1: Team.
2: Oh my God, this is actually very exciting.
1: Official team gear. Now, I've got you different things.
3: Okay, yeah.
1: Wonder who should I give first?
3: Well, Lati is very excited about all things Olympics. Yeah, so go me first. I've never seen him this excited.
2: For it.
3: Yeah, yeah. Anything with the rings just gets him giddy.
2: You know I love this.
1: Because, Nick, you're doing the half marathon.
3: Yeah, the Noosa half.
1: The Noosa half marathon.
3: Oh, yes.
1: I thought,
2: it's actually Kit.
3: Oh, you got me Kit?
2: Oh, my God.
1: It's Olympic team kit from Paris 2024.
2: Oh, these are excellent.
1: I mean, hopefully they fit.
2: What are they, shorts?
1: These are shorts.
3: Stop it.
1: Green and gold shorts.
2: Can you get them out? They look
3: can
2: unreal.
3: Can I run in those, or is that like sacrilegious?
2: No,
1: you can run in them.
2: I think you can run in them.
1: Just
2: a look.
1: They're size medium. But
2: oh, my God, they're great.
1: Do you like them?
3: Yeah, they're awesome.
2: Oh, my God, they're great.
3: I'm going to take my pants off right now and put these on. What are you getting David?
2: What are you going to give me if he gets that?
3: I'm going to take my pants off.
1: David, I thought, because
2: oh, my God, they're good.
1: David's really into long sleeve things at the moment.
2: Yeah.
1: For certain reasons. And actually, I thought this is...
2: Oh, my God, what is that?
3: What is that?
1: It's not green and gold, it's grey. It's a
3: down,
1: Paris...
3: Don't stand up, David.
1: ...Olympic hoodie. For the Australian
2: it's
1: team.
2: It's a grey with the that's green Australia true. Paris 2024 with the rings. Oh, my God,
1: that's
2: Susan.
1: That's more understated for you, I thought.
2: I would hug you if I could right now.
3: Yeah,
1: and your pants fit.
3: Yeah, they're awesome.
2: Oh my God, this is elite present giving.
3: I just feel like I can't run a half marathon wearing Australian Olympic pants.
1: Yes, you can.
3: I look like a real knob if I don't do well.
1: I think you can buy them.
3: Yeah,
2: you'll certainly be psyching people out on the start line.
3: That's true, actually.
1: Maybe.
3: And then they'll see me start and go, well.
2: Actually, no, you can wear them.
3: Yeah.
1: Actually, you can't buy them the exact ones. I don't think the ones you buy have the Olympic rings.
3: Right, okay.
1: So people just
2: this
1: think...
3: This is so cool.
2: God.
3: Yeah.
2: Oh, my God.
1: The excitement levels. I should have bought some more stuff back. Sorry, guys. I only had hand luggage.
3: The rest of the team's there going, what about
2: us?
3: You
2: could have bought more of it. Oh, my God. You know what? I'm thankful. I mean, the others aren't.
3: We were elite.
2: So
3: oh, Susan, cool. Thanks for thinking of us.
1: No worries.
3: It's very nice of you.
1: Anything for my new teammates.
0: Nick, Lutzy and Susie O'Neill. Hitmaker.
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0: Now that I'm reading this, I feel like there's been a female journalist putting this out there.
1: Oh, yeah.
0: There's a story floating around saying helping with domestic chores like washing up, vacuuming and cleaning can boost a man's libido. Now, I know we've sort of touched on this in the past.
1: It can boost a man's libido, or it just makes a woman like their husband more and then they
2: get... irresistible.
0: Well, it's a scientific finding that could help pop up a failing marriage in more ways than one.
1: Oh, well, yeah, thank you. We didn't need a therapist to tell us that. Hey, mate, why don't you stack the dishwasher and unstack it? That's hot.
0: Well, forget the dishwasher. Remember, Paul, your fiancé got you going the other week.
1: He watched me the other day how I like to make the bed. And he started making the bed the way I like the bed being made. And I walk
0: That's
1: in at like 10:30 and walk into our room and I'm like this. Oh,
3: what,
1: my.
3: Like hospital corners?
1: Like just, it's just neat.
0: The pillows are perfect.
1: Does he chop? Cushion, like, you know, the European pillows are there. The doona's folded down. And it's like living in a hotel. And I said to him the other day, I am madly in love with you.
0: See, I appreciate
1: all
0: that.
3: What does he want?
1: Again.
3: What does he want?
1: He just wants me to love him. And it worked. Said I've fallen in love with you. There is something so sexy about a man doing something like that, the way you like it, unprompted. Like if I say, oh, Dale, can you help unstack the dishwasher? And he doesn't. I'm like, well, that's fine. But if I get home and he's just doing it, I'm like, oh.
0: If I walk in and the dishwasher's empty and the house smells like, you know, like that.
2: Jetto.
0: Oh.
2: Mm. I know.
0: Oh.
2: Mm. Gets me going too.
0: Oh, like a crime scene's been cleaned up and the place is spotless. I'm like,
1: oh God, that's a bit psychotic of you, I think. That's a bit psychopath.
0: No, I've got three kids. Like, for the place is that clean, that's
1: hot. Yeah, so something bad's gone down to get it there.
0: Of course it's gone bad. We've got three kids.
1: But Paul's quite a good cook, and if I come home and he's just cooking dinner, I'm like, oh.
2: I love you.
1: He cooks far more than me, actually, but if it's just happening when I walk in, I'm like, that's hot.
0: Even just buying the ingredients of things that I like is hot. Hey, babe, got some potatoes because I know you're going to make mash. Oh, thanks so much.
1: Oh, what a turn on. Mash potato.
2: There is something, you know what? You mentioned the word Dettol. There's something about that Dettol-y type hospital
0: get
2: smell.
0: You going?
2: It's just like.
0: It just feels clean.
2: Gets in the nostrils and here we go.
1: You guys are so lame.
2: Why?
1: The smell of Dettol.
2: Yeah.
0: You know what else gets me going?
1: Dettol.
0: You know when you rip the plastic off a nice dry cleaned shirt? Like it's just pristine.
2: Oh, the plastic on the...
0: Yeah. Like, I'm putting on the cleanest shirt in the world right now.
1: What about when you peel the plastic off like something, a new appliance? Like a TV or an iPhone?
2: Oh, the screen.
0: The screen protector. Oh. Actually, when I bought my iPhone, I was like getting one of those screen protectors put on and she unboxed it for me and she looked at me and she goes, would you like to peel off the plastic?
1: The fact that you just called it unboxing means you've been watching too much Instagram. She unboxed it for me. She unboxed my iPhone.
2: There are freaks out there that leave that protective screen covering
0: on.
2: I know. What are you doing, freaks?
0: 13 24 10 is our number. What normal thing, just everyday thing, gets you going?
2: I know. I've got cutting the grass. Like, I don't do it myself, but when it's cut.
1: No, but does the person doing it turn you on?
0: No, I'm the same.
1: What, the smell of freshly cut grass?
0: No, just if I walk into the yard and it's just
2: pristine.
0: Perfectly done.
2: Oh, the corners, all that.
0: And Kane's blowed all the...
2: What?
0: Well, hear me out.
1: What did Kane blow?
0: No,
2: like, what's he blowing?
0: If he's blowed all the clippings off like the pathway clippings. And everything and it's just pristine, I'm like, Kane the gardener, God, what'd I do to you?
1: Oh.
2: Wow.
1: Kane's not going to come back to your house.
0: Kane's
1: going to get an intervention order against you.
0: I thought this was a safe space. You were just saying like things.
2: How often does Kane come around? Sorry. How often does he come around?
0: Not enough.
1: Oh, my. Good heavens. You
0: embarrassing.
1: Too.
2: Heavens above.
0: I've got to pay for it. 13 24 10 is our number. What everyday thing gets you going?
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0: Good morning. You are on the air with Jase, Lauren and Clint. 13 24 10 is our number. What everyday thing gets you going?
1: Alicia, good morning.
2: Good morning, guys. How are you all?
1: We're excellent, good.
0: Good, Alicia.
2: That's good. Hey, Clint, congratulations. Very deserving. It's always been Jase, Lauren and Clint to us here.
1: Oh.
2: But yeah, very deserving. So yeah, congratulations.
3: It's beautiful. That's words. Awesome. Thank you so much. I appreciate it. I can't believe we're going to move from that to what gets you going, Alicia?
2: When my husband checks his pockets before I put his clothes in the washing machine.
1: Yes, a little bit of self-responsibility for the things left in the that you find in the washing machine.
2: Yeah. It does not happen that often, I may add, but it is nice when it does happen.
1: Does he do it unprompted or do you have to ask him?
2: Oh, no, I've got to ask.
1: Yeah, but still.
0: Because the biggest turn-off is it when someone does the washing with a tissue in there.
3: Well, okay, can we talk about a turn-on, and that is like finding a 50 in your pocket.
0: Oh, just it's like the best, a week. Isn't it?
3: Sometimes 2 or 3 weeks later when you put the
0: It's like one Powerball.
1: Yeah, Paul's a cash guy too, and if I find that in the washing machine, I'm like, well, that's my payment for the washing. Thank you.
0: Amanda, what little thing gets you going?
4: Hi, and well done. Congratulations to you, Clint, and good
3: morning. Thanks, Amanda.
0: Morning.
3: What gets you going?
4: So I have a 6-year-old son who has additional needs. He also has autism.
0: Yep.
4: So it's been really, like, challenging for the both of us, but I just love that when my husband, you know, takes care of him, he makes dinner, you know, he just does all the routine with him, and I don't need to repeat myself, you know, can you feed him, can you do this?

0: Welcome to Jace, Lauren and Clint. We're very, very proud of you today, mate. Very happy to be able to pull the trigger on this and go for it.
1: It's been one of Australia's great injustices, hasn't it?
0: It really has.
1: Clint's had to turn up every day without being the centre of attention.
0: Yep.
1: And he's thrown tantrum after tantrum.
2: Oh, the toys have been thrown from the cot.
0: There's having to pay for sauce at a local bakery on top of your pie.
2: Oh, and then there's
0: Clint's name not in the show.
1: Yeah, then there's Clint turning up every morning and getting zero recognition. Well, we've changed that. The show is officially called Jace, Lauren and Clint.
0: 13-24-10 is our number if you want to join us on the air.
1: Come on, pump up his tyres because he needs a bigger head.
2: No, you know what? We know it lasts today and then tomorrow.
0: Jokes aside, like we're ripping into you today, yeah. But we're really bloody proud of you, mate.
1: We are.
0: Like, you know, you grew up in the TV industry. You said goodbye to that, moved to a completely different industry, which would have been massive.
2: Yeah.
0: You know?
2: Yeah, so it was.
0: You deserve today.
2: You know, doing it with two of my best mates is one of the greatest gifts you can get. So thank you to both of you.
0: I always say this to you guys, and it's so true. Like, there's not a lot of teams in radio who are actually mates.
2: Who get along.
1: We love each other.
0: Yeah. Like, a lot of them end up in court. But
1: they end up what?
0: In court. But you know what I mean?
1: Court. Well, we were going to end up in court if we didn't put Clint's name on the poster.
0: Yeah,
1: so here we are. We thought,
2: it's going to take you to VCAT.
0: Sarah,
1: crikey, let's go.
0: You're on the air. Good morning.
3: Good morning, Jace, Lauren and Clint.
2: Hello,
3: I
2: Sarah.
3: To say happy Clint Day.
1: Yay!
2: Thank you. How are you celebrating?
3: Well, I would have been celebrating with the D's win, but instead I woke up to this great news. So it's awesome, guys. It's been a long time coming and we've all been asking for it for so long. So just thrilled that it's now happening. So okay. Well done,
0: you know what?
3: Clint.
0: You've hit the nail on the head, though.
1: Yeah.
0: The D's should get a win for you this weekend.
2: I mean, surely they should put on the banner.
1: Or they should wear black armbands for the death of your television career.
0: Hey, news has gone interstate. Tony from Canberra's on the air. Morning, Tony.
4: It's Anthony, actually.
1: Oh, it's Albo. It's the Prime Minister. Morning, Albo.
4: Good morning. How are you?
1: Oh, look, we're celebrating in here, Albo. What do you think? Is this one of Australia's great injustices that we've finally righted?
4: It is indeed. I think Clint's been carrying the show. So it's really important that he get his name on the door, and he's done it in under 2 years. It took me 26 years in the Parliament to get my name on the big door. So well done, Clint.
0: He doesn't have to beg to keep it there every couple of years either.
2: Oh, Albo, thank you.
4: Every 3 years. I mean, you know.
1: Now, is this what everyone in Canberra is talking about today, Albo?
2: Surely.
4: The Japanese Prime Minister is flying in as a result of this news. This is a global story. This is an injustice which is being righted, and it's a great thing. Congratulations.
2: Oh, thank you so much, PM. I really appreciate it. How's the bloody PM? What?
1: Now, have you got any words of advice to make sure we don't kick him off the show, Albert?
0: Yeah,
2: voted out.
1: Yeah.
4: Be nice. Bring him coffee in the morning.
1: Oh yeah, he does that.
0: Yeah. He does. Yeah. That's
4: part of my my fee for comment every time I'm in the studio.
0: Yep.
4: There,
0: that's so, true.
4: So it works. It works for me. It'll work for them.
2: Now, PM, thank you for the kind words. By the way, can I maybe tempt you to become a Melbourne supporter?
0: Oh,
2: throw away the Hawks scarf and pick up.
4: We're a happy team. At
2: okay.
4: It was an amazing game Thursday night.
0: Can I ask the opinion of the Prime Minister when it comes to a draw?
2: Surely,
0: PM,
2: he can move the needle.
0: Well, you're a rugby league boy like me, and I'm big on extra time, go to Golden Point. What were your thoughts on Thursday night?
4: I'm in favour of a draw.
1: Yes,
4: because what happens in rugby league is it just becomes a contest for a field goal.
0: Yeah, really.
4: Rugby league's about tries. And I reckon if it's a draw, you know, no one wins, no one loses. But that was the case Thursday night. You know, if Hawthorn had a cook, kicked a bit straighter.
0: Yeah.
4: 10 extra scoring shots, but 7 points down with about 30 seconds to go. So.
1: It was amazing. I'm with you, Albo. Keep the draw.
2: Now, PM, I don't know if you have seen on our socials, but Melbourne has been cooking up a storm in honour of me. I'm embarrassed to say. So we've got the Clint Club sandwich. We've got the sticky date cinnamon scroll.
1: We've also
2: we?
1: Got the flavour of the month, the Clint Stanaway carrot cake. Would you like us to send you some
2: treats? Would you like one of each or?
4: I wouldn't mind a bit of carrot cake.
2: Yeah, okay.
4: Carrot cake has got a ring to it.
1: Great.
4: The triple C.
0: Surely wonderful. You've got more important stuff to be doing this morning.
1: Hey, Elbo, just before we let you go.
4: I've got to have morning tea at some stage. Yeah.
0: Sorry.
1: Could you please introduce the new show, Jace, Lauren and Clint, for us?
4: And listeners, this is Jace, Lauren and Clint.
1: About time.
2: Thank you, PM.
1: Thanks, Elbo.
4: Cheers, guys.
1: Say hi to the Japanese Prime Minister for us, would you?
0: Yeah.
4: Well, she knows all about you, clearly.
5: Jace, Lauren and Clint. Jace, Lauren and Clint. On Nova. Nova is putting you front row.
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1: Maroubra, look out for traffic lights flashing yellow on Anzac Parade at Fitzgerald Avenue, causing delays in all directions. Randwick, a building fire eastbound on Allison Road at Bradley Street, closing two eastbound lanes, causing very heavy congestion. The M7 all clear southbound with around 17 minutes from Richmond Road through to Preston's. The M5 flowing freely westbound with around 15 minutes from the Kingsgrove Main Tunnel exit through to Preston's. 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Shower or two tomorrow with tops of 18. Tonight will get down to 13 degrees. Right now it's 13 degrees on Sydney's Nova 96.9.
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0: morning, Susie Thompson with you. Australia is facing its longest stretch of weak economic growth since the early 1990s. Research by Deloitte Access Economics claims the nation has failed to improve productivity, and that's now exposing vulnerabilities. Stubbornly high inflation is continuing to put pressure on the Reserve Bank to hike interest rates, eating further into wages. The Prime Minister says he wants to fast-track negotiations on a new treaty with the Solomon Islands. Anthony Albanese has wrapped up a lightning visit to Honiara for talks with his Solomon's counterpart. They're working towards a security agreement to curb China's influence in the region.
1: It's about the outcome, of course, as well. We want quality, not at the expense of rushing things. I think both sides come at this with goodwill.
0: A New South Wales police officer has been found guilty of 11 domestic violence offences against his ex-wife. A court heard in one instance the man choked the woman until a child intervened. US President Donald Trump says an end to the four-year-old war in Ukraine is close. Trump says he'll talk about Ukraine during this week's NATO summit in Turkey. He's held weekend talks with Russian President Vladimir Putin and his Ukrainian counterpart Volodymyr Zelensky. And a graffiti artist has been charged after an eight-hour standoff with police on Melbourne's famous Bolte Bridge. The 22-year-old's charged with offences including criminal damage and conduct endangering life. He's accused of spray-painting the Pam the Bird tag on a pylon in protest against taxes. Nova Sport is next. Nova Sport.
2: Spain has scored late to win 1-0 and end Portugal's World Cup campaign. The Spaniards are now through to the quarterfinals. Ethan Strange has been declared fit to play for New South Wales in tomorrow night's Origin decider in Brisbane. Queensland heads into the match as the hot favourites. And Aussie Alex de Minaur says it breaks him inside that his hard work isn't paying off. It comes after his straight sets fourth round exit from Wimbledon. And you're up to date on Nova. Yeah.

0: most winners, to see the biggest stars in the world, and non-stop on Nova. And now, Nova is sending you and your bestie off to Florida to see the one and only Olivia Rodrigo. Do you get deja vu? Olivia Rodrigo's new album, You Seem Pretty Sad for a Girl So In Love, is out now and available everywhere.
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8: 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Still sewing up Canterbury Road both ways at Fairford Road. About to pack up though. At Blacktown, emergency roadwork on Sunny Hot Road is blocked to southbound lane at Steele Street. Building quickly on the M5 motorway. Travel time from the Hume to the main tunnel is 16 minutes. 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Shower on 2, top of 18. Right now 11 degrees. Sydney's Nova 96.9.
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20: Good morning, Kerry Turner with you. The PM will meet his Tongan, Samoan and Papua New Guinea counterparts in Brisbane today. They'll discuss regional security, trade and economic growth before attending the State of Origin Decider tonight. The AFL will pay tribute to 27-year-old Nathan Fitzgerald, who died in hospital this week after suffering several head knocks in quick succession in a suburban game in Melbourne. All 18 clubs will wear black armbands this weekend. Credit card debt is costing Australians $10 million in interest every day. New data shows total credit card debt rose $61 million in May to $19.4 billion. Some Volvo XC40 hybrid model cars are being recalled. A manufacturing flaw can cause the battery to overheat and catch on fire. And Nicole Kidman has taken to Instagram to celebrate her daughter Sunday Rose's 18th birthday. She's posted some baby photos with the caption, "You couldn't be more loved." Nova Sport is next.
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20: At the World Cup this morning, after trailing for most of the match, Argentina has scored three late goals to beat Egypt 3-2 and move through to the quarterfinals. The Origin Decider is on in Brisbane tonight, and as the players get ready, Blues coach Laurie Daly's been dodging questions about his future. There are reports he will step down regardless of tonight's result. And at Wimbledon, Jannik Sinner and Coco Gauff have both won through to the semi-finals. And you're up to date on Nova.
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1: 6:10, you're on Nova with Mel and Maddie. That's Olivia Rodrigo, Stupid Song. And all last week and this week, sending you, Mel and I have been, to go see Olivia Rodrigo in Florida and all day while you work here on Nova. Make sure you're listening just after 8:30. I know it's a long way, right? But, you know, just it's a good excuse to keep listening to the show because then you could be off to see her live in the States right now.
2: Mel's click hole.
3: Cool. What's been trending on Google in the last 24 hours? I don't think I've ever seen a question trending.
1: Oh.
3: But there is a question. Any ideas of what it could be?
1: Nah, I'm out.
3: Is Portugal still in the World Cup? It feels like a desperate attempt of like the fans being like, okay, I know that they lost, but are they still in?
1: Maybe.
3: It reeks of that. Maybe it was Cristiano Ronaldo doing it. Is it, are we still, oh no, we're not.
1: FIFA overruled other decisions. Can they get Portugal back in?
3: Could they do this? Yeah. Actually, you're not wrong. Mm. You are not wrong. They could, I mean, they could look back and go, I mean, anything could happen, right, Matt? 100%. But if it does, you heard it here first.
1: Okay.
3: And if it doesn't, pretend this conversation never happened.
1: Never happened.
3: Argentina versus Egypt is also trending. Argentina is in the quarterfinals thanks to a 3-2 win over Egypt.
1: Yeah.
3: Because Lionel Messi plays for Argentina, right?
1: That's correct.
3: Yeah, and we haven't had confirmation, but we think it could be his final World Cup?
1: Yeah, he hasn't said, but it wouldn't surprise me. You watch Messi play and he does a lot of walking, right? He is the GOAT, but he just gets himself into the right place at the right time. So he's not doing anything too strenuous. He's not tearing hamstrings because he's not sprinting. So there is a chance. There is still a chance he could go one more.
3: Yeah, I was going to say, do you think that could be like just experience of being able to read the field after so many times of being on the game?
1: Yeah. And go, okay. You know what? You guys do all that other stuff. I'll wait here. You get the ball to me and I'll put it in the net.
3: Yeah, okay. Yeah, I reckon that could be it. The Odyssey is also trending. Christopher Nolan's star-studded adaptation of The Odyssey. They had their premiere in London. I'm seeing all the footage come through kind of today, so I feel like it happened in the last 24 hours.
1: Yeah.
3: Lauren Phillips, who works here at Nova, was there.
1: Yeah.
3: So cool. So, I just want her life.
1: Imagine going to a world premiere. Like,
3: oh,
1: just
3: I can't.
1: In London.
3: Yeah, yeah. I would feel underdressed and unworthy the entire time.
1: Oh, what to wear?
3: What to wear? Well, about that, Zendaya wore this beautiful Schiaparelli.
1: At
3: I love
1: moment,
3: it.
1: At getting help from outside the booth. how to pronounce it.
3: One of our producers pointed to this part, like I'm meant to know that's like a scapula. Is that a scapula?
1: Scapula,
3: I was going to say shoulder, so I'm like, shoulder rally? Anyway, so listen to this. She wore this beautiful Schiaparelli gown that apparently literally was on the runway hours before in Paris, and then they had a plane ship it over to her to wear that night. It was still warm. Imagine if you were that model and you sweated all over it, or you got a fake tan on it, and then Zendaya's got to put it on.
1: Or that like white deodorant marks that, from the powder under the arms.
3: Well, this is white, so I think they already thought about that.
1: Sure.
3: But she looks stunning, like so beautiful. And then the other thing that's trending is Pam the bird.
1: Yeah, did you get caught up in that traffic yesterday?
3: No, because I was here working with you.
1: Yeah, but then you left in a hurry.
3: I did, but no, I didn't get caught up in it.
1: Okay.
3: So this guy scaled the Balti Bridge and, you know, I think he was protesting about taxes.
1: Mm.
3: But what's funny is that because of what he did, us taxpayers are now paying for it. So...
1: Yeah. Well done.
3: Politics chat and sport chat in Mel's Click Hole. You never know what you're going to get.
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5: At Croydon Park, still delays all directions after a two-car crash, Georges River Road, corner Coronation Parade. At Bankstown, late finishing roadwork, just packing up Canterbury Road, corner Fairford Road. At Blacktown, emergency roadwork, Bundaberg on Sunnyholt Road has closed a southbound lane just near Steele Street. Building quickly on the M4 motorway, citybound through Eastern Creek. Your travel time from the M7 to Homebush Bay Drive is currently 22 minutes. At Mascot, Joyce Drive carrying a lot of traffic into the domestic airport terminal. All clear on the Warringah Freeway, southbound from Falcon Street toward the Harbour Bridge and Tunnel. Anzac Bridge, still a good run, citybound from the Roselle Interchange. 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Shower or two, top of 18 today. Right now, 11 degrees on Sydney's Nova 96.9.
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4: 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The M1 Pacific Motorway at Brooklyn, a track has broken down southbound just past the Hawkesbury River Bridge. At Blacktown, emergency roadworks, Sunny Holt Road, southbound corner Steel Street, left lane is closed. The M4 Motorway building citybound through the M7 interchange. Travel time from there through to Homebush Bay Drive is currently 28 minutes. The Census is coming this August. 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A shower or two with a top of 18 across Sydney today. Right now, 11 degrees on Sydney's Nova 96.9.
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6: Good morning, Kerry Turner with you. The PM is looking to sign another Pacific Treaty today as he hosts the leaders of three Asia-Pacific nations at the Origin Decider tonight. The leaders of Papua New Guinea, Tonga and Samoa have been invited to join Anthony Albanese in Brisbane. It comes after the PM signed economic and security treaties with Fiji and the Solomon Islands. A new study has found social media platforms haven't cleared the first hurdle of Labor's social media ban for under-16s. They are failing to pick up young users for further age checks. Apps including Instagram, Snapchat and YouTube must take reasonable steps to comply under the laws. A man has been charged with 13 offences after scaling Melbourne's Balti Bridge yesterday. 22-year-old Jack Gibson Burrell allegedly painted a Pam the Bird graffiti tag at the top of a pylon. He came down after a 9-hour standoff with police. And Justin and Hailey Bieber have added to their real estate portfolio. They have bought a $12 million four-bedroom condo in New York with floor-to-ceiling windows and views of the Hudson River. They also have properties in California and Canada. Nova Sport is next.
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6: Argentina is through to the quarterfinals of the FIFA World Cup after a 3-2 win over Egypt this morning. And Queensland heads into tonight's State of Origin decider as the hot favourites after thrashing New South Wales in Game 2. But Maroons coach Billy Slater says they cannot simply rely on the home ground advantage. And you're up to date on Nova.
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10: 6:35 is the time. Okay, it's time to let you know who is next in Nova's Red Room. Would you like to do the honours, Mel?
11: I would love to. This is a 13 plus Red Room as well. So if you're 13 or over, you can attend.
10: Hang on, 13 plus?
11: Yes. So it's basically all ages.
10: So if you're 13, you can go?
11: Absolutely.
10: 14?
11: And yes.
10: 15?
11: 100%.
10: Amazing.
11: It's so good. And if you would love to go, it is presented by Westpac. And of course, we are talking about the Aussie-born global superstar, Rule. His latest album, Kicking My Feet and Screaming, is out now on all streaming platforms. And it's happening in Melbourne at the Northcote Theatre, iconic venue. But if you're not in Melbourne, we're going to throw in some flights and a night stay at the Ritz-Carlton.
10: If you're 16?
11: Yeah, you can.
10: Amazing.
11: Yeah. And you can register as well on the Nova Player or Nova FM. That's where the invites are up for grabs.
10: Amazing. Do it right now. We're going to come back and we're going to talk about, we're going to go behind the hotel room doors. North Racina in Japan. What's she going to tell us that went down in that hotel room? We'll find out after Sam Fender.
11: Quite the opposite of...
10: Olivia Dean, run me in.

0: Sam Fender, Olivia Dean, Rain Me In, 6:40. You're a Nova with Mel and Maddie. Speaking of rain, just I know you love it when I do my weather chat, Mel.
1: Oh, no.
0: Clear skies in Brisbane today for State of Origin Decider. Clear night to have an 8 o'clock kickoff. Should be about 16 degrees.
1: Because it's at Suncorp Stadium, right?
0: 100%. The Cauldron.
1: Oh, is that what they call it?
0: Yeah.
1: Anyway. Why?
0: Well, because it actually really feels like that. If you're there in a sold-out crowd, it is
1: it's
0: so
1: hot.
0: Loud. It is.
1: Oh.
0: No, well, Queenslanders, mate. Oh. They're up and about.
1: But don't you think a cauldron's hot? I don't think a cauldron has sound.
0: It's fierce.
1: It feels smoky.
0: Okay. It's just meant to be a little quick little bit
1: okay,
0: that I did
1: sorry.
0: Off the back
1: I'm
0: of the
1: sorry.
0: Song
1: okay,
0: so we
1: fine.
0: Could get into talking about you and what went in the hotel rooms in Japan.
1: Oh, have we got Pitbull Room, Pitbull Hotel Room, the song?
0: Yeah.
1: You didn't come prepared, did you? My husband and I recently went to Japan. It's become my entire personality now. And I don't know whether...
0: really has.
1: I don't know whether it's the format of the hotel rooms in Japan or whether we just booked so late we missed out on other options. But three of the four hotels we stayed in, twin share. Two single beds
0: like Bert
1: in
0: and Ernie.
1: One room. Yeah, like Bert and Ernie. Instead of, you know, one big double bed or one king bed. And I loved it. Oh, every time I walked in and I saw a separate bed to my husband, I was so excited. And my husband hated it. Like every time we saw the twin share, he was so angry about it. And I was like, this is the best thing ever. I'm like, babe, don't worry about it. We sleep with each other all the time when we're back in Melbourne. We're on holidays. Let loose. Let's just like sleep separate. It's cool. It's fun.
0: Yeah.
1: I love it because I love sleeping in a cocoon where my sheets are like tucked in under the mattress.
0: Super tight, like an envelope.
1: Super tight, like. Like, yeah, like I'm not moving, like I'm stuck. I'm like sleep paralysis in the bed sheets, right? Whereas my husband always gets in and like kicks everything and then it's all loose and everything's skew-iff and I'm like cold. And he does, and it was so good because I didn't have to worry about like an arm reaching over and like weighting me while I'm sleeping. I could just be on my own in my own space. And every morning I would wake up and his bed looked like it had like cattle running through it. And mine was like the housekeeping had just come and made it. Like it looked so good. And I just wasn't sure if it was like, because I was telling you this,
0: yeah,
1: Matt.
0: Yeah, sounds like hell. I would be like, babe, can we just push the beds together? And Bella would be like, no chance in hell. I'm having this opportunity just to have my own space while we can.
1: Because I'm like, we're still in the same room. Like, you still see me. You can still hear me.
0: No,
1: I'm
0: but
1: just
0: also,
1: not touching you while we sleep.
0: Yeah, that's part of it. Like, that eliminates the touching part.
1: Yeah, which is fine.
0: No.
1: We don't need it. We're sleeping. We've got a big day of walking and eating tomorrow. I'm 13, 24, 10. I want to know, are you the one in the relationship that loves sleeping on a separate bed to your partner? Whether you do it permanently or just get excited when you go on holidays and that's the configuration of the room. 13, 24, 10.
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4: At Rozelle, there's been a city-bound crash on the Anzac Bridge. It's in the right-hand lane just after Pyrmont Bridge Road exit. We have queues back over the bridge now starting to affect City West Link, the M4 motorway tunnel and Victoria Road on approach to the Anzac Bridge as well. Expect delays inbound through there. Leppington, a crash on Campton Valley Way is northbound at Denham Court Road. Right-hand lane is blocked as you head northbound and lots of traffic on Joyce Drive approaching the domestic airport terminal at Mascot. Dodo's got the real deal. 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Shower 2, top of 18. Right now 11 degrees. Sydney's Nova 96.9.
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0: Let me be in your arms here on Nova. Sonny Federa, Libby Anker. It's Mel and Maddie with you on Nova. 6:57 is the time.
1: Oh, my gosh. I'm loving, okay, the Taylor Swift wedding. All of the stuff that is coming off the back of that is just giving. I love that it's kind of being drip-fed. And so what we found out recently is that there's a buffet. There was a buffet at the 1,000-person intimate wedding of two of the richest people in America. And it was a buffet.
0: So like a Bain Marie situation with tongs and like plates at one end and you get your bread roll. And
1: then you got to line up even though you don't want any of that section. You want the next section, but you got
0: to
1: line up.
0: Do you have to though? If you're not getting anything from that first section, do you have to stay in the line or can you just skip ahead to where you want to go?
1: I have a theory. I think it depends on the situation that you're in. So at Taylor Swift's wedding, I would just wait. But if I was at my family thing, I'd be like, get out of the way, Grandma. I'm going for the pasta.
0: You don't want to push in front of Kesha, Grandma?
1: No.
0: Okay.
1: Yeah, yeah. Grandma's all right. All right. I also feel like it's a power play. Like just having 1,000 celebrities and making them line up for food. That's giving power play.
0: It's like when they have, like a ratings day or something at the radio station and they just put pizzas out on the table and everyone has to line up and get it. It's like we're just going to do it really cheap and really popular. Didn't they run out of champagne as well?
1: Is that
0: another story that they ran out of booze?
1: Yeah, you never want to run out of passion pop, not at a wedding.
0: Oh, nah. Taylor's a Fruity Alexia kind of guy.
1: Oh, you reckon?
0: They just had casks of Fruity Alexia.
1: That's a good shout. I was told because they turned Madison Square into a garden, they actually had a Hills hoist and they they just pinned it on there and everyone just span it and had a little
0: Steven Spielberg's just giving it a crack there underneath, just going, whew.
1: Yeah.
0: Okay.
1: Yep.
0: Some of that might not be true.
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3: 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At East Lakes, a car's broken down on Southern Cross Drive, citybound. It's in the right-hand lane above Wentworth Avenue and delays building back toward Foreshore Road. Anzac Bridge, there was an earlier crash citybound just after Pyrmont Bridge Road. It has cleared, but it's left delays back through the Rozelle Interchange, affecting the M4 motorway tunnel and also City Westlink onto the bridge. Leppington, a two-car crash on Camden Valley Way, is northbound at Denham Court Road in the right-hand lane. 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Shower or two, top of 18, right now 11 degrees. Sydney's Nova 96.9.
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5: Good morning, Kerry Turner with you. Telstra customers are experiencing some issues with their service this morning. Some users say they can't make calls or connect to the internet. The telco says there is a potential issue which is affecting some customers. The PM will attend tonight's State of Origin Decider in Brisbane alongside a group of Pacific leaders. Anthony Albanese is holding trade and security talks with his Samoan, Tongan and Papua New Guinea counterparts today. Tech giants have failed to pass the first step in implementing age checks for young users, according to a new study. A team that advised the government's social media ban rollout has found that platforms are failing to pick up young users for further age verification checks. Under the laws, apps including Instagram and YouTube must take reasonable steps to bar under 16s from having accounts. Donald Trump has arrived in Turkey for a key NATO meeting. Tens of billions of new defence contracts are expected to be revealed at the meeting. And a huge win for Taylor Swift just days after she got married to Travis Kelce. A copyright lawsuit against her has been thrown out. A poet had alleged that some of her song lyrics were a copyright infringement, but a judge has ruled otherwise. Nova Sport is next.
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5: Excitement is building ahead of the State of Origin decider between New South Wales and Queensland in Brisbane tonight. The Maroons are hot favourites for the match, but coach Billy Slater says they cannot rely solely on the home ground advantage. Heartbreak for Egypt at the World Cup. Argentina has scored three late goals to secure a 3-2 win and lock in a quarterfinal spot. And Naomi Osaka's dream run at Wimbledon is over, while Jannik Sinner and Coco Gauff have both won through to the semi-finals. And you're up to date on Nova.
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8: We'll keep you up to date if we get any updates on the Telstra outage, which is affecting like mobile providers that use the Telstra network as well, including Aldi, Tangerine, Belong, Everyday Mobile. It's out right across the country. If we get anything come across our desk, we'll let you know. Why? Why are you laughing at me?
7: I'm laughing at you because we've done the show together for 2 weeks, and not even 2 weeks. I would say we've done 7.5 shows,
8: yeah,
7: and you've had about 3 costume changes in that time right, that no one has asked for.
8: Hey.
7: But you've taken it upon yourself to do a custom change. You did a Socceroos jersey,
8: yep,
7: a Dallas Cowboy cheerleader tie-up top.
8: You're welcome.
7: Now you're rocking a Blues fit.
8: Yeah, right, represent. Decided tonight, NRL State of Origin, game 3, 1 apiece. Big game tonight. Big, big game. And
7: how, do you know how many people are expected at Suncorp?
8: It'll be sold out. So I think it's 50. I think Suncorp holds about 54,000.
7: Okay.
8: And look, I'm a diehard Blues fan.
7: 52,000. Over 52,000 fans are expected.
8: Yeah,
7: sell out.
8: That's close. Yeah, I'm a diehard Blues fan.
7: It's almost like Taylor Swift's wedding.
8: It's pretty much the same. Pretty much the same, except I have a lot of trauma from the years gone by. So since 2006, Queensland have won 15 series, New South Wales have only won 5. And so we've got enough.
7: Oh, okay, like, so it's Queensland's the better team.
8: No.
7: Queensland's the better state.
8: They've been lucky.
7: Isn't that what the point is? Like, which is the better state, Queensland or... And based off that, Queensland.
8: Yeah, I guess so. But it's not true, though. We've just been unlucky in some of those games. And then they did have...
7: Oh, that's what they all say.
8: They did have a goated team that was 8 in a row there at one stage. Anyway, so that's okay. Tonight. That's me tonight. So fingers crossed for the Blues for me. And I know there's a lot of Queenslanders listening as well. I'm not going to wish you luck, though. So that's how I roll.
7: So I'll wish you luck, Queensland.
8: No.
7: My waters are telling me Queensland's going to win.
8: Okay. We'll leave that there, I reckon. Sombers home record coming up next. A little bit more sport chat. You've been captivated by the World Cup, Mel Trasuma.
7: I have, actually. And people at the World Cup, we're going to unpack a star player after this.

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14: 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Sydney CBD, there's been a power failure. Traffic lights flashing corner Sussex Street and Erskine Street. At Blacktown, emergency road workers blocked a southbound lane of Sunnyholt Road near Steele Street. Roselands, a crash reported. Canterbury Road, citybound at Pentland Avenue. That's just before King George's Road. But the M4 looking pretty good this morning. Travel time from Eastern Creek to Homebush Bay Drive is 22 minutes. 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Shower or two, top of 18. Right now 11 degrees. Sydney's Nova 96.9.
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17: Good morning, Kerry Turner with you. Telstra says there's a potential issue affecting some customers this morning. Some users are reporting problems with making calls and connecting to the internet. The telco is yet to provide any further details. Latest data shows Aussies ramped up their credit card spending in May, putting an extra $1.1 billion on their plastic in just 1 month. Total credit card debt has risen by $61 million to $19.4 billion. It works out that Aussies are now paying close to $10 million a day in credit card interest. The Prime Minister will meet his Tongan, Samoan and Papua New Guinea counterparts in Brisbane today. The group will discuss regional security, trade and economic growth, while the Australia-Papua New Guinea military treaty will be officially activated. Despite the ongoing war in Ukraine, Russia is a step closer to being able to compete in the 2028 LA Olympics. The International Olympic Committee has provisionally lifted the suspension, saying it doesn't want to hold athletes accountable for the actions of their governments. And Prince Harry has lost his UK High Court case against the publisher of the Daily Mail. He and several other high-profile people, including Sir Elton John and Elizabeth Hurley, had accused the newspaper of hacking mobile phones and bugging landlines. Nova Sport is next.
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17: The Origin Decider is on in Brisbane tonight, and as the players get ready, Blues coach Laurie Daly has been dodging questions about his future. There are reports he will step down regardless of tonight's result. At Wimbledon, Jannik Sinner, Alexander Zverev and Coco Gauff have all won through to the semi-finals. And another quarter-finalist has been locked in at the FIFA World Cup, with Argentina securing a come-from-behind 3-2 win over Egypt. And you're up to date on Nova.
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22: 7:36. How you doing? No official word yet from Telstra about this network outage, which seems to be nationwide at the moment, affecting the telephone network and the internet network as well, and as well as the other services that use the Telstra network. But sometimes it's just nice to not have anyone be able to contact you. Like, this the idea of your work emails not being able to come through. Sorry, outage.
23: Actually, you know what? From a work perspective, I think you sit in one of two camps. You're either wrapped that no work emails are coming through and you have an excuse, or you're stressing out because you've got stuff to get done and the outage is the most inconvenient thing that could happen. And it always happens really early in the morning. Have you noticed that?
22: Yeah, you wake up to it.
23: It always happens, yeah, where you wake up to that stuff. Never happens when you're sleeping. It's always when you wake up. But I would like to also just give some love to any parents who have kids on school holidays and were relying
22: on the Wi-Fi. Oh, no.
23: Just wanted to put the kid in front of the iPad so they could get ready for work before they get them onto, and they've now, the kid's gone, Mum, there's no Bluey. There's no Bluey.
22: Get outside. Whatever it is. I don't care what the weather's doing.
23: Yeah.
22: Get outside.
23: Watch the soccer. Watch. Who's playing? Them.
22: Switzerland and Colombia. I think it's Switzerland and Colombia.
23: Watch the soccer.
22: Yeah, yeah. Go find a stick. Let's get back into some tunes for you. Olivia Dean's Baby Steps. Coming up next, we're gonna do some celeb spotting. Rihanna was spotted in one of the most normal places you could ever imagine, and then we'll get your calls on it as well. 7:38 is the time. It's Mel and Maddie hanging out with you. Morning.

0: 7:41. You're on Nova, Mel and Maddie. That's Olivia Dean. And I mentioned it last week. There still hasn't been a confirmation for a grand final act for the NRL. We've got the State of Origin tonight, the decider, but the NRL grand final. We know that Kylie's doing the AFL grand final in Sydney at the same time as the NRL grand final is Olivia Dean. Just saying.
1: Does State of Origin have a...
0: Oh, that's a good point.
1: Performance?
0: I remember seeing Wolf Mother a couple of years ago do it.
1: The State of Origin?
0: Yeah. But nothing that they've sort of hung their hat on or have promoted or anything.
1: So they there's do nothing the tonight?
0: No, they'll do the anthem. There'll be someone probably Brisbane-based who might be starring in a production of Pretty Woman or something like that. They always get someone like that to do the anthem. But no real sort of halftime entertainment. I saw this rolling around and I thought it was great for a couple of reasons. One, celebrities doing normal things is one of my favourite things. Just, it always takes me by surprise. Oh, that's right, you're just a normal person. And the other one, part of it was just a really sweet story. So Rihanna was at the shops, guys. Rihanna goes to the shops. She goes and does a bit of fruit and veg shopping, and that's where she was spotted, yeah.
1: You know, this is the second time she's done some fruit and veg shopping.
0: Well,
1: do you remember the first time that she did that?
0: No, I don't remember
1: the first time. She did I feel like every time she goes fruit and veg shopping, it's like news headlines. I go every week, guys, multiple times a week.
0: The problem
1: you never read about it.
0: With you, Ismail, is there's plenty of supply, not enough demand. But Rihanna was there. Yeah, thank you, mate. She was approached. Like, I don't know if I'd go up to Rihanna if she was standing over
1: You're
0: some zucchinis.
1: Kidding.
0: I'd be
1: Are
0: too intimidated.
1: Kidding?
0: If she was standing there trying to pick which zucchini was the best one to turn into a slice, I'd be like, I'm just going to leave her alone and do her thing and just maybe snap her from behind the pumpkins. I'd just go do a sneaky photo.
1: Oh, no. See, I would prefer you just go up and talk to her.
0: Well,
1: I think she'd prefer that as well.
0: A lady saw her, and this lady who's living with cancer at the moment loves Rihanna, and so she went, you know what, I'm going to shoot my shot, and she went up and spoke to Rihanna.
2: I look terrible. I live with cancer. Can I take a picture with you?
3: You don't look terrible.
2: I do. Everyone knows me. I don't have my wig on.
3: You know what I live for? A good hairline, honey. This is what I like to see. Anytime you meet anybody, don't do that shit.
2: Don't do.
3: You're fired just like that.
2: Love you.
3: Don't ever do that again.
2: Thank you.
3: No, you made me feel good. No, you're fired.
0: Right, and also just go on,
1: Rihanna.
0: Just be you, own it, you look great, don't ever talk bad about yourself because awesome as well. Like,
1: oh my gosh, I love Rihanna. Her and ASAP Rocky are like my favourite celebrity couple.
0: Really?
1: Yeah, I love them.
0: All right, so what I'd love to do, and I don't know if it's going to work or not, but I'm prepared to roll the dice. Mel and I have only got a few shows left filling in. So what I thought we could do is 13, 24, 10.
1: Are you trying to pull like a card out? Like, oh, come on, feel sorry for us guys. We've only got a few shows left.
0: There's a Telstra outage, Mel. There's a Telstra outage. All right, I'm doing all I can. 13, 24, 10. Have you seen a celeb at the shops, right? Just at the shops, doing something completely normal. Doesn't have to be fruit and veg. Like, it could be at the shops. I remember once seeing Joanna Griggs at Bakes Delight and my mind was blown. I was like, there's Griggsy from Better Homes and Gardens. Used to swim for Australia, right? And there's Griggsy. She's just going in to get some finger buns. And I'm like, this is wild.
1: Did you say anything to her or did you just film her from behind?
0: I was like, which one is she getting? Is she getting the finger buns with the coconut or the sprinkles? Because I'm going to get the same. So let's go. 13, 24, 10. Have you done or seen, so not done them, have you seen celebrities in the shops? Let's do it after this.
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6: At Ingleburn, there's been a two-car crash on the Hume Motorway. It's north or city-bound just past Brooks Road, but it's in the right-hand lane on the Hume Motorway and already delays are building quickly. That's the Hume Motorway, Ingleburn, a crash city-bound just past Brooks Road. Sydney CBD, the traffic lights are flashing Qantas Sussex and Erskine streets. North Parramatta, we have a broken-down truck on the James Roos Drive northbound off-ramp to Pennant Hills Road. At Blacktown, emergency roadwork continues. Sunnyholt Road, southbound at Steele Street, they closed a lane after a crash yesterday. Looks like a perfect beach day in Bali. Flight Centre has 7-night Bali family holidays from $1,605 per family of four. Book now at Flight Centre. Shower 2, top of 18, right now 11 degrees on Sydney's Nova 96.9.
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0: Cheeky little banger there. Good Charlotte dance for anthem for your Wednesday morning. Mel and Maddie with you, 7:53. Coming up in the news, we'll find out whether Telstra has said anything about this network outage, which is nationwide. But at the moment, we're on 13:24:10, talking about Rihanna spotted at the, I don't know, the LA version of Harris Farm, I guess, just buying herself some fresh produce and then...
1: I feel like Harris Farm is a Sydney version of a market. Coles? Woolworths? I've never heard of Harris Farm.
0: Oh, right. It's like the upmarket sort of, you know.
1: Oh, not for us it's like a Toscano's.
0: Right, yeah, exactly. And yep. Wherever that fits into your part of the world, it's the upmarket bougie kind of, you know, fruit and veg shop. So she was spotted there and she was very generous in having some photos and chatting to someone. So I just thought we could roll the dice today on 13:24:10 and say, have you seen a celeb at the shops?
1: I love it. 13:24:10, good morning, Joanne.
2: Good morning.
1: Tell us who you saw and where.
2: Okay, mine's sort of close to Rihanna. This was at our local Woolies here in Glenorie. And who's at the deli counter with me? Tracy Grimshaw.
1: Oh my God, did you say anything, Joanne?
2: Of course I didn't.
1: Did you look at what she was buying?
2: I just recognised the voice. I recognised the voice and I let her go first because she was there before me. I said, no, you go. She goes, you go. And I said, no, you go. You were first. That's the only thing I said.
1: I wonder if
0: she was doing like a consumer story for A Current Affair to put comparing prices of dishwashing powder just to then take it back to
2: the deli counter?
0: Oh, maybe not. Sorry, Joanne. I realised she was getting the cold cuts. Let's go to Melody. Hi, Melody.
3: Hi, how are you?
1: Very well, Melody. Who did you see and where?
3: Okay, so in 1981, I was working in Just Jeans at Southland and this gorgeous guy came in and he had this beautiful American accent and he said, oh, yeah, I need help with buying some jeans for me and my girlfriend. Oh, my girlfriend's about your size. And I'm like, oh, okay. And then so he went around and he bought nearly the whole shop. And then I checked him out and everything and then one of my co-workers ran up and said, do you know who that was? And I went, nah. And she said, it's Rick Springfield.
0: Oh.
3: And it was right on Jessie's Girl time. And I nearly died. I know. I ran out of the shop to see if I could see him and he'd gone. And I've got another one.
0: Mm-hmm.
3: I worked at Caesarstone six years ago. And Eric Banner came in and I served him.
0: Amazing. Now, I'm old enough to remember Eric Banner as Porter. I would have been like, can you do Porter from Full Frontal for me? Give us a little bit of Porter. Now, I have to context because Mel's still very confused about who Rick Springfield is. Does this do anything for you, Priscilla?
1: It does. Why did you throw me under the bus like that? Of course I know who Rick Springfield is.
0: Because you look very confused.
1: I had a question for her.
0: Okay, what's the question?
1: Did he make you put on the jeans and do a model show for him because you're the same size as his girlfriend?
3: No, but you know what we used to do? All of us did this. If there was a cute guy that came in to try jeans on, we'd always push into the change room and say, oh, hi, do you need any help with that? And while they had their decks down, and I did it.
1: Oh, my gosh, I love it. So you, like, did a little cheeky peek?
3: Yeah, we all did it. It was well known we all did it.
0: It was the 80s. It was a wild time.
1: Oh, my gosh, that's brilliant. Good morning, Amy. Who did you see?
4: Hey, we saw Bernard Fanning at Sushi Train.
1: Oh.
4: Just picking up a sushi order. He was super nice too.
1: I love that. Did you see what sushi he ordered?
4: No, we didn't want to be too scary and creepy.
1: I know, but gosh, you'd be curious, hey?
0: I wonder what he...
1: Is he getting with the wasabi and the ginger and the soy sauce?
0: Or is he just a chicken schnitzel guy with the avocado? Yeah. Like, he's not branching out into any of the fancy stuff. He's just going the schnitty. Nah, I wish I knew.
1: Anyway. We'll never know. No. But that's great. Good morning, Kathy.
5: Hello, how are you?
1: Very well. Who did you see and where were they?
5: Marsha Hines in TK Maxx at Haymarket.
1: Oh, my God, I love TK Maxx.
5: So do I. And so does she, actually.
1: I love Marsha now knowing that she shops at TK Maxx like we do.
5: Yeah, we went and spoke to her and had photos. She was beautiful.
1: Oh, that's so great. What? She seems like an absolute sweetheart.
0: What makes you think she loves TK Maxx so much, Kathy, other than she was
5: told
0: in...
5: her.
0: Oh, right, did she? Yeah.
5: Well, that's one way. We asked her
1: what she was doing.
5: Yeah, we asked her, what are you doing in TK Maxx? She said she was in a show at the Capitol Theatre and she said every time that she finishes the show, she goes and wanders TK Maxx.
1: Oh, good on her. That's her, debrief after the show. I love that. Gosh, these are great stories.
0: So good.
1: Lee, how about you? Who did you see and where were they?
6: I saw Kate Blanchett at Best and Less.
1: Surely not.
0: Oscar winner.
6: It was many years ago. She was with her kids. They were quite young.
1: 10 years ago. Okay.
0: Yeah, still. Like,
1: did you say, I love Best and Less. I was there on Friday. Did you say anything to her, Lee?
6: No, she was in a bit of a rush, so I didn't stop her.
1: And I guess if they've got their kids, depending how old they are, if they're trying to wrangle them, the last thing you want is anyone interrupting.
6: Yeah, exactly. I think I was just so shocked to see her at a store like that.
1: Wow, oh my gosh, you'd want to take a photo of that.
0: Thank you, Lee. Thanks to everyone getting involved in that one. That was a bit of fun. We'll get the latest on the Telstra outage in the news, and then after 8, we could be sending you, well, you're not going to see her in the shops. You'll see her in Florida, Olivia Rodrigo.
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4: 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There's been a crash on the Hume Motorway at Ingleburn at Citybound just after Brooks Road, blocking the right-hand lane. Delays are building. Bill Perra, a two-car crash on Henry Lawson Drive southbound above the M5 motorway. San Susie, there's been a two-car crash on Rocky Point Road northbound before Sandringham Street. That's in the right-hand lane. Sydney CBD, lights are flashing corner Sussex and Erskine Street. EOFY deals at Amaysim. 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Shower 2, top of 18. Right now 11 degrees on Sydney's Nova 96.9.
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9: Good morning, Kerry Turner with you. An outage to the Telstra network is impacting thousands of Aussies this morning. Customers have reported problems with making calls and connecting to the internet. The telco has confirmed there's an issue, but no further detail has been provided. The AFL will pay tribute to a suburban footballer who died in hospital this week after he sustained head knocks in quick succession during a game in Melbourne last weekend. As a tribute to 27-year-old Nathan Fitzgerald, all AFL clubs will wear black armbands in their round 18 matches. Hundreds of transport workers will protest at Aldi stores around the country this morning over what they say are dangerous practices in the supermarket giant's transport supply chain. The Transport Workers Union says Aldi is the only major supermarket that won't sign a supply chain safety charter. Social media platforms have failed to clear the first hurdle of Labor's ban for under-16s. A new study from the team that advised the government's rollout has found platforms are failing to pick up young users for further age checks. Apps including Instagram, Snapchat and YouTube all have to take reasonable steps to comply under the laws. And no guests at Taylor Swift and Travis Kelce's wedding were going home hungry. It's been revealed the couple ordered close to $4,000 worth of pizza for a late night snack before the party wrapped up. Nova Sport is next.
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9: Queensland heads into tonight's State of Origin decider as the hot favourites after thrashing New South Wales in Game 2. But Maroons coach Billy Slater says they cannot simply rely on the home ground advantage. Argentina has staged a huge comeback against Egypt to win their World Cup match 3-2 this morning and secure a spot in the quarterfinals. And at Wimbledon, Jannik Sinner, Alexander Zverev and Coco Gauff have all won through to the semi-finals. And you're up to date on Nova.
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0: Minutes after eight. I hope you're gearing up for a Tops Wednesday. If it's Origin that tickles your fancy today, go the Blues. If it's not, then you know what? Hopefully you're not affected by the Telstra outage. And Mel touched on it before.
1: I was just going to say go the Maroons.
0: No, you don't need to do that.
1: Yes, I do. I mean, I don't go for the Maroons. I don't go for anyone in the Origin. Oh, except for Sea Eagles.
0: That's in
1: Manly
0: the NRL.
1: Sea Eagles.
0: Yeah.
1: Oh, okay.
0: Hey,
1: different, whatever.
0: I can't believe I've influenced you to be a Manly supporter. It's like one my children, some of my greatest achievements in life, and then also getting you to become a Seagull supporter is up there as well.
1: Oh, wow. That's cool. All you had to do was give me a scarf, and I was like, thank you.
0: Freebies?
1: That's my team now.
0: Got it.
1: Yeah, freebies. Love it.
0: Speaking of parents, shout out to those who are dealing with no Wi-Fi at the moment and kids tearing down the walls wanting to get on Roblox, like seriously, because of this Telstra outage. Have we got a statement?
1: We do. We have a statement from Telstra. It says, we're looking into an issue affecting some mobile calls calls and data connections. If you're having trouble connecting, try again, as it may work on a retry. We're on it, and we'll share an update as soon as it's fixed. Thanks for sticking with us. Do you know what it feels like? Just turn it off and on again.
0: The Nova Engineering Department?
1: Oh, no, I didn't say that. No. I love the text here. Mitch, Lockie.
0: Guys, have you tried turning it off and then on again? Oh, okay, let's do that. Here's Taylor Swift. I knew it. I knew you. Mel and Maddie with you on Nova. We love you guys in the IT department.
1: Yeah, sure. Yeah.

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16: What you need to do is be thankful for the life you got, you know what I'm saying? Stop looking at what you ain't got. Start being thankful for what you do got.

0: And what does mum or dad make you eat it with, Alex?
1: Some vegetables.
0: Yeah.
2: Hey, Alex, the cousin to couscous is quinoa, and I feel exactly the same about quinoa. Every time I think about that, I want a dry reach.
0: Jerry, have you got something for us?
3: Yeah, horned beef, silver sides, disgusting, big fat boiled meat.
0: Mm. Have you ever mucked around with corned beef, Mel?
2: I think my dad was into it and used to put it in like sandwiches.
0: Boiled meat is just, I remember my mum going, but we've got white sauce with it. You can have it with the white sauce. And I'm like, that doesn't
3: mean.
0: They
3: all rave about their white sauce.
2: Is that bechamel?
0: No, certainly wasn't in the 80s in my house. There was nothing bechamel about it. It was white and it was of sort of a liquid form that was thick, and it didn't make the corned beef taste any better. White gravy, exactly. Oh, that just unlocked it for me. That's a foul. Have we got one more? You got time? Yeah, let's do
2: one. Yeah, we got time. Laura, what's your trauma meal?
4: Hi, guys. How are you? My trauma meal is chicken because I'm 60 years old, and back in the day, my mum and dad would go to the farm and get live chooks. And unfortunately, as a little girl, I had to watch them kill the chickens and pluck the chickens, and my dad would slash the neck and then he'd drip the blood.
0: Okay.
4: And he'd cook it and boil the blood and make like a kitchen chicken cacciatore.
2: Oh.
4: And to this day, I actually can't fathom chicken. And the smell of it, it's quite traumatic actually. And it used to happen quite often.
2: Oh my gosh, Laura.
0: That's a lot.
4: Yeah, yeah.
2: I feel like
4: in the background, that's what we did.
2: Can I say, my dad also hates chicken, and they grew up with chickens in the yard. And I think that's the same reason. He said he ate it every day for most of his childhood, and now he like anything with chicken, and he cannot stand it. Maybe you guys had a similar childhood trauma.
4: Probably the Italian background.
2: Yeah, absolutely. I'm going to tell him about you, and I'm sure, you know, he'll appreciate that you both share that trauma.
0: Thanks, Laura. I was going to hear the phrase boiled chicken's blood on the radio this morning, but it's a first for him.
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21: 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We're seeing delays citybound over the Anzac Bridge and along the Western Distributor toward the King Street exit into the city past Darling Harbour. It was due to the traffic lights playing up in the city along Sussex Street. They are back up and running now. At Blacktown, emergency roadworks still has a southbound lane of Sunnyholt Road closed at Steele Street. The M4 motorway busy eastbound past the M7, but your travel time from there to Homebush Bay Drive is just 20 minutes. Want that big deal feeling? You can this Prime Day. With big savings on beauty, fitness, fashion and more, you'll feel like a big deal. Don't miss Prime Day on now. A shower or two with a top of 18. Right now, 11 degrees on Sydney's Nova 96.9.
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2: Good morning, Kerry Turner with you. A major outage has hit Telstra's mobile network this morning, leaving Aussies around the country unable to make phone calls or access the internet. Users of other mobile providers that operate on Telstra's network, including Boost, Audi and Tangerine, are also reporting issues. A Telstra spokesperson says the company is looking into it and will share an update as soon as it's fixed. The US has announced fresh strikes on Iran. US Central Command says the military action is in response to Iranian attacks on three commercial vessels in the Strait of Hormuz. Officials say the actions taken by Tehran are a clear violation of the ceasefire. The PM will attend tonight's State of Origin Decider in Brisbane alongside a group of Pacific leaders. Anthony Albanese is holding trade and security talks with his Samoan, Tongan and Papua New Guinea counterparts today. A New York skyscraper is in danger of partial collapse. It's in the middle of being converted from commercial to residential use and the support columns are buckling. The 37-storey building has been evacuated. And Justin and Hailey Bieber have added to their real estate portfolio. They've bought a $12 million four-bedroom condo in New York. They already have properties in California and Canada. Nova Sport is next.
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3: At the World Cup, after trailing for most of the match, Argentina has scored three late goals to beat Egypt 3-2 and move through to the quarterfinals. Excitement is building ahead of the State of Origin decider between New South Wales and Queensland in Brisbane tonight. The Maroons are hot favourites for the match, but coach Billy Slater says they cannot rely solely on the home ground advantage. And Novak Djokovic has won in five sets to move through to the semi-finals at Wimbledon. You're up to date on Nova.
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0: Yeah, before we get to O-Rod, the Telstra outage, we have an update from someone in the Nova building, Mills, because we gave the advice before you threw our engineering department under the bus earlier in the show.
2: Oh, don't.
0: Because Telstra released a statement saying that if you are with us, just try turning it off and on again. And
2: They just said try reconnecting. We said, so what they're basically saying is just switch it on and off again.
0: Yeah.
2: And Shay, who works here at Nova, laughed and then did that and it worked.
0: So give it a shot. Okay, now Olivia Rodrigo in Florida. How do we get there, Mel?
2: You got to get onto that Nova Player or novafm.com.au and register. Flying you and your bestie, flights, accommodation, spending money to see Olivia Rodrigo in Florida. You can also call when you hear an Olivia Rodrigo song on 132410. Aaron Rich is going to have some chances for you throughout the day, right across your fresh hits and throwbacks on Nova. Oh, this is O-Rod Now.
0: A bit of O-Rod Now. This is Drop Dead with Mel and Maddie on Nova.
2: Funny.
0: 841.

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18: 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Beverly Hills, the track's broken down on King George's Road southbound just before Stony Creek Road. Traffic delays back through the shopping area. At Bass Hill, a broken down car on the Hume Highway westbound at Arundel Road. Emergency works continue at Blacktown. Sunnyholt Road has a southbound lane closed at Steele Street. Moorbank reports of an incident on Moorbank Avenue at slow northbound before Newbridge Road. A house is just a house until the doors make it yours. 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Shower 2, top of 18, right now 11 degrees. 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
17: This is Nova.
19: Good morning, Kerry Turner with you. Telstra says it is aware of an issue affecting mobile phone and data services around the country. Thousands of customers right across Australia have been reporting disruptions all morning. The telco says it is looking into it. The US has resumed missile strikes on Iran. It's in retaliation to attacks from Tehran on several commercial ships in the Strait of Hormuz. Tech giants have failed to pass the first step in implementing age checks for young users, according to a new study. A team that advised the government's rollout of the social media ban has found that platforms are failing to pick up young users for further age verification checks. Under the laws, apps including Instagram and YouTube need to take reasonable steps to bar under 16s from having their own accounts. The International Olympic Committee has paved the way for Russian athletes to compete for their country at the 2028 Olympics in LA. The suspension on the Russian Olympic Committee, put in place after the invasion of Ukraine, has been provisionally lifted. A decision on the flag and anthem are yet to be made. And Prince Harry has lost his UK High Court case against the publisher of the Daily Mail. He and several other high-profile people, including Sir Elton John and Elizabeth Hurley, had accused the newspaper of hacking mobile phones and bugging landlines. Nova Sport is next.
17: Nova Sport.
19: At the World Cup, Switzerland is through to the quarterfinals after a penalty shootout against Colombia. Earlier, Argentina had a come-from-behind 3-2 win over Egypt to make it to the quarters. The Origin decider is on in Brisbane tonight, with Queensland starting as hot favourites. There is speculation Blues coach Laurie Daly will step down regardless of tonight's result. And at Wimbledon, Novak Djokovic is through to the semis after a five-set thriller in the quarterfinals. And you're up to date on Nova.
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20: Morning! 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

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Showers across Sydney this morning with a top of 18 in the city. Expect the same in the west. Our office already has Origin excitement this morning and a little nerves as well for the Blues. Let's hope for a great game. 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

0: Taylor Swift on Nova. People will spend all sorts of money on the weirdest thing. I was just reading a seat that Taylor Swift sat on. That's right. A seat that Taylor Swift sat on at a basketball game went to auction for $7,000. What is wrong with me? This is crazy. All right, it's Aaron Rich. Let's do this.
1: Hey, it's Olivia Rodrigo.
2: Olivia Rodrigo. You and a mate. Orlando, Florida.
1: Good for you.
2: Turn on Nova.
0: Phone's open to win this trip of a lifetime. Let's go. 13, 24, 10.
3: I'd love to win the trip to Olivia Rodrigo.
0: Well, then I better pop you on standby to win.
3: Yay. Thank you.
0: Chloe, you're on standby as well.
4: Thank you so much.
0: Nova, hi. Who's this?
4: Hi, it's Casey. Get me on standby to see Olivia Rodrigo.
0: In Florida, I'll pop you on standby. And Marie, you too.
5: Thank you so much.
0: Sally, you're in. Good luck.
6: Thank you. Bye.
0: I'll get the phones open up again inside the next 30 minutes, sometime around 10:30, all right? So I have 13, 24, 10. Ready to go. Music on the other side of this from Zara Larsson.
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27: 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In North Ryde, a breakdown on Delhi Road at Epping Road. It's blocking the westbound right turn lane. At Ermington, there's a broken down truck on Victoria Road. Eastbound, it's in the right turn lane at Trumper Street. At Blacktown, emergency roadwork on Sunny Hot Road. The left southbound lane blocked at Steel Street. 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Crypto is unregulated and high risk. T's and C's apply. A shower or two today. Tops of 18 in the city and in the west. Right now it's 12 degrees on Sydney's Nova 96.9.
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0: All right, so I'm hearing that the Telstra outage isn't quite fixed just yet, with some still having issues connecting with their phone. It also has problems with public transport, apparently, in some states. Can someone from Telstra just turn the thing off and turn it back on again? Surely it's that simple. I know, I'm being silly. Let's go. We're not